0: First of all, dopeness is what I like the most. Dopeness. People who want to make things as dope as possible.
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I hail you. I worship you. I hail you.

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1: Grace, peace be unto you from God our Father and from our Lord Jesus Christ. 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Here, we believe that the communication of your faith becomes effectual by acknowledging every good thing that is in you in Christ Jesus. So don't miss it, The Believer's Gathering, where revelations meet.

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1: Stating so much with these generational causes. When we have our own generational blessings,
2: your sins are forgiven. That means that you are a candidate for the miraculous. Because no matter where you are, once you hear my voice, the power of God will meet you.
1: And this is the record that God has given us eternal life. And this life is in His Son. He that has the Son has the life. We have the life of the Son of God. We are not ordinary.
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4: Ephesians, engaging the energies of the Spirit. Ephesians is one of the prime letters that scholars will tell you was written to the church. And in Ephesians, if you look at it, we see that Paul shares with us three bandwidths of power. Three bandwidths of power. So when I said I'm thinking, should I start from the top down or down to the top? Down to the top. Agreed? Okay, I will start from down and then we climb to the top. When we read the passages, you will see the bandwidth of God's power. Because there are people that, have you ever trusted God for something? You stood on God's word, but then you didn't see the manifestation. Has it happened to you before? It has happened to me also, don't. And then you didn't see the manifestation. And then, have you ever stood on God's word then at a point when you didn't see the manifestation, you felt that the manifestation was behind a brick wall, that there was something standing between you and the manifestation? Have you felt that way before? And have you ever believed God for something and stretch, no manifestation, and then one day the anointed comes around and what you have been looking for years drops suddenly? Do you know why? Because these are different bandwidths of power. Bandwidths of power. And many times, and I got to know this, many of the messages I teach, I don't teach them because I'm opening Bible and reading. It is sometimes from pain of my experiences that I open the Bible and start looking for answers. And that's why the answers are applicable to your situation too. Let me encourage you, especially ministers. When you have a problem, there are two ways to solve the problem. We use both ways. Many times we can pray and then God will show us a vision and solve the problem for you. But if God shows you a vision and tells you what your problem is, most times you cannot help other people. Because that vision is for you. It is not for everybody. If you share that vision and say, this was my problem, this division I had, it might dig the hole of sorrow more for the person you are sharing it with. But if you get into God's word and find the solution is for everybody. And that is why to be a mega blessing to people, you must be a man that spends time, a woman that spends time in God's word. There are solutions to problems that I kept at for years before they finally came out. But sometimes, while I'm staying, it is a word from heaven, direct word, that sustained me until the general solution came out. All right, so we start from Ephesians chapter 1, this letter to the church. Ephesians 1 from verse 15. If you are there, say amen. 15 to 23. Wherefore I also, after I heard of your faith in the Lord Jesus and love unto all the saints, cease not to give thanks for you, making mention of you in my prayers, that the God of our Lord Jesus Christ, the Father of glory, may give unto you the spirit of wisdom and revelation in the knowledge of him, the eyes of your understanding being enlightened, that ye may know what is the hope of his calling, and what the riches of the glory of his inheritance in the saints, and what is the exceeding greatness of his power to us who believe, according to the working of his mighty power. That verse I just read is loaded. I will come back later. Which he wrought in Christ when he raised him from the dead and set him at his own right hand in the heavenly places, far above all principality and power and might and dominion and every name that is named, not only in this world, but also in that which is to come, and hath put all things under his feet and gave him to be the head over all things to the church, which is his body, the fullness, mark that word, fullness of him that filleth all in all. We will see that word again and again in Ephesians to show that it is a trail that the Bible is trying to bring out for us. Next, bandwidth. Ephesians chapter 3, from verse 13. This is another Pauline prayer. Wherefore I desire that ye faint not, don't be tired, at my tribulations for you, which is your glory. For this cause I bow my knees unto the Father of our Lord Jesus Christ, of whom the whole family in heaven and earth is named, that he will grant you according to the riches of his glory to be strengthened with might by his Spirit in the inner man, that Christ may dwell in your hearts by faith, that ye being rooted and grounded in love may be able to comprehend with all saints what is the breadth and length and depth and height. I think last immersion I spoke on this. And to know the love of Christ which passeth knowledge, that ye might be filled with all the fullness of God. Are you saying fullness again? Fullness of God. Now unto him that is able to do exceeding abundantly above all that we ask or think, according to the power that worketh in us, unto him be glory in the church by Christ Jesus throughout all ages, world without end. Amen. Your Bible might need you to flip. My Bible does not need me to flip. We move to chapter 4. From verse 7. But unto every one of us, these are under bandwidth, is given grace according to the measure of the gift of Christ. Wherefore, he said, when he ascended up on high, he led captivity captive and gave gifts unto men. Now that he ascended, what is it but that he also descended first into the lower parts of the earth? He that descended is the same also that ascended up far above all heavens, that he might fill all things. And he gave some apostles and some prophets and some evangelists and some pastors and teachers, for the perfecting of the saints, for the work of the ministry, for the edifying of the body of Christ, till we all come in the unity of the faith and of the knowledge of the Son of God unto a perfect man, unto the measure of the stature of the what? Fullness of Christ. Three fullnesses. But in context, there are different degrees of fullnesses that the Bible is talking about. The other verses, I will not treat them yet. So most things spiritual are actual. So scientific explanation of things that happen, you can explain it from scriptures. When we see the scientific application or the art of it, then we are able to reproduce results. So there are three bandwidths, there are three levels of power that we see in Ephesians. And each one leaps from one level of fullness to the next level of fullness. And this bandwidth show how easy it is to get miracles at that level. So since you said I should start from the bottom, not from the top, I'll start from the top, bottom, and build up. The lowest level of power that anybody needs to get a miracle and get their needs met is in Ephesians chapter 4. We call it the Siloam level. The Siloam level is when God sends you to Siloam, the place of the sent one. When the anointed comes around, because of the bandwidth, the power the anointed has come with, you need the lowest level of energy to receive at that level. Are you understanding what I'm saying? And that is why many miracles that happen in scriptures don't happen because somebody is on their own praying. It happens because the anointed has arrived. And that is why we keep saying it over and over again. When God wants to bless a man, when God wants to bless a woman, he does what? He shortens the distance between you and the anointed. There was a widow in present-day Lebanon, Zarephath. And the Bible says that she had been praying for an answer from heaven, praying so that she will not die of hunger in the midst of famine. God had to engineer Elijah from the brook Cherith to go and meet her, or else she would have died though she was praying. Because there are possibilities everywhere, but sometimes they are not just on the bandwidth of that possibility. And so God, who in his mercy is always looking for how to help us, at that time when you have not come to this fullness that the Bible is talking about, the anointed is around to help you. And that's why in these meetings, the immersion, we say help has come for you. Yeah. Have you started sleeping? It's not even yet 12. I say help has come for you. They will tell people, stand in faith. You should stand on God's word. It takes energy to stand on God's word, though. We are coming there. That is the second level of power, of energy you need. Standing on God's word for yourself. It takes energy. My wife shared something with me about a man of God that we respect outside this country, of course. And a woman was in Nigeria. Thank God, those kind of men of God are not here. A woman was in Nigeria, and then she left the church, and then the man of God swore for her. That's how you know that raw power can be projected by people's insecurities. Raw power. It can be projected. Elijah can be angry and say, if I be a man of God, God did not send him. If I be a man of God, let fire come down and consume you and your 50, and fire will come down from heaven. His anger released fire. And that is why when the Bible is talking about selecting bishops and deacons, it is character the Bible is talking about, not power. And another said, came the same thing. The third one said, sir, let our lives be precious to you. For the first time, Elijah now said, God, should I go? That means that all these other people, he didn't ask, go. He was just raining fire on them on his own, and heaven was answering. Moses said of Korah, the rebellion. God said, okay, he said, hey, wait. If these people die ordinary deaths, that God be creative with malice. That's what he was saying. He said, God, become creative with malice. So he said, you say, so God, no, it is, you know, when we talk about the powers of the world to come, it is people that are wielding the power. We are New Testament prophets. So. If people leave your church, bless them, let them go. Be happy. There are people that have been here, we don't see them again. Anywhere they go, our hearts are blessing them. And we are happy when they are moving forward. The only time we start running after them is if we hear that they are not going to any church, but as long as they are in a good place, we are happy for them. So, this man of God swore. Then the woman said that she started seeing, she started seeing Ogba in jail, started seeing things in her dreams as far as she was having spiritual attacks. Then she ran to this other man of God. And then the man of God, he said, sir, pray for me. Anointed man of God. The anointed man of God said, no. I don't pray for you. You have to use your authority and rise out of it. You have to use your authority. Thank God the woman rose out of it. I told my wife, I said, oh boy, that dangerous driving that man do. Because you can tell people you have to use authority. The next time you hear of them, they are dead. The devil planned ambushment for Simon Peter. Jesus looked at him and said, Simon, Simon, Satan has decided to have you, that might sift you like wheat. But you have to rise up with your authority. Is that what Jesus said? Jesus knew that at this bandwidth of power, they will kill you like dog fowl. Jesus knew, except the anointing rises up for you here, your life and your ministry is over. And that's why the Bible says it there. He gave gifts unto men to equip them, to keep them alive, to preserve them all, until they get to such an energy level. And Jesus prophesied that energy level. He said, when you are converted, that is an energy level. Strengthen your brethren, that is another energy level. So when many people, look, there is no pride in this, you know. There are some people say, no, I'm well taught, I'm standing in faith. Sometimes, that is why God gave the anointing. Sometimes, your heart, your band will never reach there. Let them help you. There is nobody that has not been helped. I've been helped. If not that my mother was praying for me, I might not be alive. I almost drowned. I tell my children the story. But somebody was praying. But this pride of no. Look, in fact, in your life, in your finances, you might have gotten to the next bandwidth. In your health, you might be still here. That means that when it comes to finances, you can call money, you can call. But when it comes to a life-threatening disease, he said, is there any sick amongst you? He said, is there any afflicted? He said, let him pray. So he's putting those people afflicted at a level that like, they can make progress there. He said, is any sick? The kind of sickness the Bible is talking about here presupposes that the person is not moving around and drinking alabukun, that the person has gotten to the stage where he cannot stand up from the bed. Because he has to call. He has to call for the elders. James said, don't kill yourself there. Call us. Let's come and pray for you. And the prayer of faith shall save the sick. And the Lord shall raise him up. And if he has committed any sins, they shall be forgiven him. Can you say amen? That's one energy level. When people say, prophet, rise up for me, you rise up. We have those testimonies. We have our dear ones here. And working in a high profile place. And she said that she had pain in her body for 2 weeks. And they were praying over it, standing in faith, praying over it. 2 weeks on court. And then at a point, she turned to the husband and said, we have to activate Cornelius.
5: Hallelujah, hallelujah, glory, glory, glory to God, hallelujah. Thank you, Father. Lord, we thank you. We thank you, Father, this morning for the entrance of your word, give it light. Thank you, Lord Jesus. The Bible tells us in Psalm 103 verse 1, the psalmist tells us, it says, bless the Lord, O my soul, and all that is within me. He says, bless his holy name. He says, bless the Lord, O my soul, and forget not all his benefits. He says, who forgiveth all our iniquities, who healeth all our diseases, who redeemeth our life from destruction, who crowneth us with his loving kindness and tender mercy. In verse 6, the Bible says, who satisfieth our mouth with good things, so that our youth is renewed like eagle. Hallelujah.
6: Praise
5: in verse 8 of the scripture, it says, the Lord is merciful and gracious. It says, the Lord is merciful and gracious, slow to anger and plenteous in mercy. In verse 9, it says, he will not always chide, neither would he keep his anger forever. In verse 10, it says, he has not dealt with us after our sin, nor rewarded us according to our iniquities. In verse 11, it says, for as the heaven is high above the earth, so great is his mercy towards them that fear him. In verse 12, it says, as far as the east is from the west, it says, so far hath he removed our transgressions from us. Hallelujah.
6: Amen.
5: Father, we thank you.
6: Thank you, Lord.
5: We thank you, Father, for our iniquities and trespasses. You remember them.
6: God.
5: We thank you, Father. The Bible tells us that in 1 John chapter 2 verse 12, he says, I write unto you, my little children, that your sins have forgiven you for his name's sake. Father, we thank you.
6: Thank you, Lord.
5: Thank you, Father, according as you have chosen us in Christ Jesus, that we should be holy and without blame before you in love. We give you thanks. Thank you, Amen. Lord Jesus.
6: Amen.
5: Thank you, Lord Jesus.
6: Thank you, Lord.
5: The Bible tells us in Romans 5:1, it says, therefore, being justified by faith, we now have peace with God through our Lord Jesus Christ. Thank you, Father.
6: Hallelujah.
5: For the gift of our Lord Jesus
6: Amen.
5: Christ.
6: Amen.
5: Thank you, Father.
6: Thank you, Father.
5: In Jesus' name.
6: Amen.
5: Amen. Hallelujah.
6: Amen.
5: Glory to God.
6: Hallelujah.
5: Good morning to you, distinguished ladies and gentlemen. Good morning to you, Crossiverians. Good morning to you, dear listeners, wherever you are listening to us this morning. This is 103.5 FM Unical Radio. And of course, this morning, you are on to your number one gospel program called The Believer's Gathering right here on 103.5 FM. Of course, The Believer's Gathering is a program that is aimed in equipping you with who you are in Christ Jesus, what Christ has done for you, and what you can now do in Christ Jesus. Of course, this is God's vision. The Bible lets us see in Philemon 1:6 that the communication of our faith becomes effectual by acknowledging every good thing that is in us in Christ Jesus. And this month, or basically throughout last month to this month, we have been re-emphasizing about immersion camp meeting. Of course, I'm sure those of you who have been following the podcast, you are not, or this is not new to you. We have been talking a whole lot about ICM. I'm talking about immersion camp meeting. And in case you're wondering what immersion camp meeting is, immersion camp meeting is the annual meeting that is being held by the Model Church International. Yes, immersion camp meeting is that annual conference that is being held by the Model Church International every year. And this year, 2026, the conference will be holding on the 11th of September to 18th. 11th of September to 18th, September 2026. And the amazing part of it is that this year we will be receiving the ministry of the Visionary of Manifold Grace Ministry.
6: Glory to God.
5: Of course, the person you were paying attention, the message you were listening to earlier while we were playing it on the frequency. Yes, that's our daddy. He'll be here with us live in the city of Calabar. Of course, this morning, I'm not here in the studio alone to talk about this. I have with me here one of our dear directors from the Model Church International who will be letting us to know a whole lot about Immersion Camp Meeting 2026. Good morning to you, sir.
6: Good morning.

0: have 6 days.
1: Just 6 days.
0: I think 11 should be next week Friday.
1: Yes, sir.
0: If I'm not mistaken.
1: It is.
0: So on the 11th is next week Friday. That's 6 days to go.
1: Yes, sir.
0: 6 days to go. So for the sake of our audience, our listeners, a whole lot of people have been hearing me talking about immersion camp meeting. So for the benefit of our listeners, can you let us know, sir, what exactly is immersion camp meeting for someone who is just tuning into radio this morning and is just hearing about immersion camp meeting 2026 with the visionary? Can you throw more light and let us know what immersion camp meeting is all about?
1: Okay, thank you so much, bro Peter.
0: You,
1: good
0: sir.
1: Morning, Calabar. Good morning, Malabite, Malabres. It's always a huge honor being here. So immersion camp meeting, just as you said, is the annual meeting held by the Model Church International. So it's a meeting where men and brethren from all walks of life all over the world gather together around the word and the spirit. And in that meeting, there is a mighty transformation by the power of God. And we call immersion camp meeting a special meeting because it's a conglomeration of many meetings in one. So in immersion camp meeting, there is a prayer session, there is the teaching section, there is the miracle conference. So it's a conglomeration of many meetings in one that meets believers at every point of their need. So it's one meeting that I won't advise anybody to miss. If you have the opportunity, if you have seen the flyers, if you have heard of the meeting, make sure that you are available come September 11th to 13th.
0: Yes. Thank you. Thank you so much.
1: Thank you
0: so much. Why I was coming to the studio this morning, I have been seeing the flyer prior to this time.
1: Yes, sir.
0: I've been seeing the flyer all over the city of Calabar, and a whole lot of people are wondering what's this conference all about.
1: Oh, wow.
0: The next here, I would like you to let us know what's actually the purpose and the essence of immersion camp meeting for someone hearing you this morning.
1: Yeah.
0: You would like to know what's the essence, why should he or she attend this meeting? So could you let us know what's the purpose and the essence, because there must be a reason why people literally set up certain conferences.
1: There must be
0: a mission or a vision for
1: that
0: conference.
1: Yes, sir.
0: So for the sake of our audience out there who probably would like to be a part of this conference, can you let us to know what's the purpose and the essence of this conference?
1: Okay, sir. So the Model Church, which is the host of Immersion Camp Meeting, has a vision and mission. You know, and the vision for the Model Church is to equip men with the word and the spirit for global transformation. And in their mission, we have that these men are not just equipped with the word and the spirit, but they are apt to pray. They are excellent in the demonstrations of the things of the spirit, and they are healing practitioners. So Immersion Camp Meeting is one of those avenues where men's life are transformed for this vision and for this mission. So when we gather together, it's towards the purpose that the life of these men are transformed for the better, you know, and not just transformed for a small space. It is for global transformation, that wherever they find themselves in, you know, they are doing the work of the Lord excellently, you know, and there is no drawback when it comes to the work of the ministry. Because, you know, we live in a noisy world where if you are not careful, you get carried away by everything that is happening. So, but in immersion camp meeting, you know, there's a fire of the spirit that is rekindled in the hearts of men, you know, that is making you see that God's big purpose for your life. You know, so that you're not restricted by, you know, just your small mind thinking. You know, we get to experience the power of God that enlarges our vision. So that's the purpose. That's the essence of immersion camp meeting.
0: Okay. Yes, sir. I think from the flyer here, I'm just going to read certain things I was reading here. It says this is not just a conference.
1: Yes, sir.
0: It's a 3 days a 9 session of prophetic atmosphere charged with the word and power.
1: Yes, sir.
0: It says the best part of it is that registration for this conference is absolutely free.
1: Yes, sir.
0: But mandatory.
1: Yes, sir.
0: It says with special benefits like a free accommodation for

0: out of town guests.
1: Yes, sir.
0: I'm going to repeat that again. Free accommodation for out of town
1: Yes,
0: guests.
1: sir.
0: It says, and even discounted transport options to make it easier for everyone to be a part of this great move of God.
1: Yes, sir.
0: For someone who is listening out there, he probably will be doubting this. Can you, like, let us know what's the logistic arrangement like to enable
1: Participants
0: participants?
1: be in
0: Yes,
1: the
0: how
1: meeting.
0: can participants assess all of these
1: Okay.
0: privileges?
1: Right, that's a good one, sir. So we wouldn't want any person to have a hindrance of coming for a Immersion
0: Let's
1: Camp
0: say, for
1: meeting because of
0: example,
1: logistics.
0: we have students
1: From,
0: in Crew Tech,
1: yes,
0: we have
1: sir,
0: students in
1: in
0: Cotech, we
1: Cotec,
0: have students in University of Calabar.
1: Calabar, yes,
0: Of
1: sir.
0: course, a whole lot of them are still around
1: Definitely.
0: in campus. So,
1: Definitely.
0: what preparation or what logistic arrangement has the church made available to ensure people, and how could they assess these
1: Right.
0: facilities?
1: All right, that's beautiful. So we have buses stationed at strategic locations.
0: Okay.
1: So we're gonna be having buses at Unical main gate. So those around that area can just locate the bus. There are also buses at highway
0: Highway,
1: area,
0: okay.
1: Atimbo area, Calabar South area. So all you just have to do is find your way to any of those areas. But if peradventure you are not sure, you can always reach out to someone. I will definitely call
0: Yes,
1: the
0: you can. You can
1: number.
0: read it.
1: All right, sir. Thank you. So you can always reach out to this number for inquiries: 080-8541-0366. So I'll take that again: 080-8541-0366. So at any point in time, let's say you're coming, you're not sure where the vehicles are, when you reach out to this number, we'll
0: They will attend
1: definitely
0: to.
1: attend to
0: Wow,
1: you.
0: that's
1: Yes.
0: massive. Thank
1: Yes,
0: you
1: sir.
0: very much, sir.
1: Thank you,
0: So
1: sir.
0: for someone who is listening out there, and in case you're just joining us, this is 103.5 FM Unical Radio, and this morning we are talking about Immersion Camp meeting. In case you're just tuning in, Immersion Camp meeting is the Mother Church annual meeting that hosts every year. And the conference is just 6 days to the conference. The conference is holding 11th of September to 13th.
1: Yes,
0: And of
1: sir.
0: course, the Immersion Camp meeting, it's a Christian gathering.
1: Yes,
0: Yes,
1: sir.
0: I repeat, it's a Christian gathering.
1: Yes,
0: And this
1: sir.
0: is very biblical.
1: Yes,
0: We
1: sir.
0: see that when Jesus, after his resurrection, he calls his disciples to gather.
1: Yes, sir.
0: I think that should be in Matthew 28,
1: Yes, sir.
0: verse 18 or thereabout, or
1: Yes, sir.
0: 16.
1: Yes, sir.
0: Jesus called for a
1: A
0: gathering, and
1: meeting.
0: we see that each time believers come together for special meeting, a whole lot happens
1: Yes,
0: in
1: sir.
0: those special
1: Y
0: meetings
1: yes, sir. Yes,
0: that
1: sir.
0: you literally might not get those things in regular meetings.
1: Yes,
0: Just
1: sir.
0: like
1: True.
0: you said, a special meeting is a
1: Y
0: conglomerate
1: yes,
0: of
1: sir.
0: all of
1: Yes,
0: the
1: sir.
0: meetings.
1: Yes,
0: So
1: sir.
0: Immersion Camp meeting, it's a special meeting, a conglomerate
1: Yeah.
0: of every meeting, and it's been organized by the Mother Church.
1: Yes,
0: And the
1: sir.
0: amazing thing is that registration
1: Is
0: is absolutely free
1: free,
0: but mandatory.
1: very
0: So this
1: mandatory.
0: what gonna bring me to another question.
1: Okay,
0: So
1: sir.
0: how could listeners, people listening to us this morning,
1: Yes, sir.
0: how can they register for this meeting?
1: Okay,
0: Yes,
1: sir.
0: sir.
1: So you can always register for this meeting by going on Facebook, search for the Model Church International,
0: Okay.
1: and you're going to see the link posts for Immersion Camp Meeting 2026. So I'll come again. You
0: Okay.
1: go on Facebook, you search for the Model Church International, then you will see a link that will direct you to the form
0: To the
1: that you need
0: form.
1: to fill for
0: Okay.
1: Immersion Camp Meeting
0: Okay, so they
1: 2026.
0: go on Facebook,
1: Yes, sir.
0: they search the Mother
1: The
0: Church,
1: Model
0: the
1: Church.
0: link will be there
1: Yes, sir.
0: for
1: The
0: them to
1: link will be
0: view.
1: there. Yes,
0: Okay,
1: sir.
0: thank you very much, sir.
1: Thank you, sir.
0: Let's move to the next question. Okay. The next question, would like to know where this meeting will be holding, the venue for this meeting to help our audience out there to attend this meeting. So for this year 2026 Immersion Camp meeting,
1: Yes, sir.
0: where this meeting be holding? Okay. Where would it be happening?
1: Okay, sir. So for this year, Immersion Camp Meeting 2026, please, I want you to take note of this. It's going to be happening at Huggies Royal Banquet Hall. So if you have no idea where Huggies Royal Banquet Hall is, this is the location. It's at number 6 Bishop Monarch Avenue, State Housing Estate.
0: Yes, that's Maria.
1: Yes, around that area. That's so I just want everyone to know, because, you know, Huggies have different locations. Yes, so there's Huggies Luxury, there is Huggies King's Court, but this is happening at Huggies Royal Banquet Hall. Okay. Yes, at number 6 Bishop Monarch Avenue, State Housing Estate, Calabar.
0: Hallelujah.
1: Glory to
0: so
1: God.
0: This take me now to the big question of the day.
1: Okay, sir.
0: Yeah, we have been talking a whole lot about Immersion Camp Meeting.
1: Yes, sir.
0: So who is that special guest? Who is that person that we are expecting in this year Immersion Camp Meeting? Of course, I was playing a message this morning.
1: Yes, sir.
0: And I've been playing all over and all over since throughout last month.
1: Oh, wow.
0: Up
1: that's
0: till
1: awesome.
0: This month.
1: Yes,
0: I've been
1: sir.
0: Playing. Can you please help let us know a whole lot about the visionary of Manifold's Great Ministry?
1: Okay, so this year we have the huge privilege of having the visionary Manifold Grace Ministries, you know, in Immersion Camp Meeting 2026. It's always a huge privilege having the anointed in our city, you know, because when you have the anointed in your city, you know that God is about to do something, big.
0: I was paying attention.
1: Yes, sir.
0: I think one of the lines I caught there, which Pastor keep re-emphasizing,
1: yes, sir.
0: He says, when God wants
1: to bless a man, yes, sir,
0: shutting the distance of that man
1: and the anointed, yes, sir.
0: I learned daddy has been in the miraculous,
1: yes, sir,
0: for 3 decades, that's 30,
1: yes, sir,
0: 30 years, and still counting.
1: Yes, counting.
0: So tell us more about the visionary. We want, for someone out there who is just, or someone out there who just listen to his teachings today,
1: yes,
0: and can you let us know, because I know the supernatural, this is a man that the supernatural is so strong,
1: yes, sir,
0: ministry. So
1: yes, sir.
0: From experience, can you let us know more about the visionary, sir?
1: Okay, sir, thank you so much, Bro Peter. If we start talking about the visionary, you know, today will not be enough. But just as you said, the Visionary Manifold Grace Ministry is one that I've been in the ministry, you know, in the miraculous ministry for over 3 decades, you know, and still counting, as you said. So his meetings are characterized with spontaneous outbursts of the supernatural.
0: Yeah.
1: So that's one thing we can guarantee. And one thing again is that in his meeting, every single person receives, you know, no one is left out. There's something that I have observed in his meeting is that he always try to make sure that every single person is following when he's teaching. So he's not someone that
0: watching,
1: when he's teaching, you don't understand what he's saying.
0: Following the Immersion Exclusive.
1: Oh, wow, that's awesome.
0: And I heard him teaching the gospel,
1: yes,
0: his simplicity and power.
1: Yes, sir. Yes, sir. Honestly, it's so such an awesome anointed having been in our city. You know, our pastor was talking about him yesterday, and one of the things he our pastor instructed was that sometimes during the course of his meeting he gives testimonies,
0: yes,
1: and when he's giving those testimonies, he's not just going to move on from the testimony, he's going to say, declare the words concerning the testimony over your life. So you are not just hearing the testimony, but you are saying that after hearing that testimony, this is what you're going to receive and experience also. So it's someone that I wouldn't want anybody to miss out on, because we don't have the anointed, the visionary Manifold Grace Ministry with us every single day. It's a huge privilege.
0: Oh,
1: it's
0: ladies a huge gentlemen, privilege. In case you're just joining us, this is 103.5 FM, and this morning on the Believers Gathering, we are discussing on Immersion Camp Meeting. Yes, Immersion Camp Meeting with the visionary of Manifold Grace Ministry. This year, come September 11, the
1: yes,
0: visionary
1: sir.
0: will be right here live in the city of Calabar. For those of you who have been desiring of the supernatural, who have been wanting to operate in a high level of the supernatural, I bet you this is that meeting for you. You wouldn't want to miss this meeting for anything.
1: Okay,
0: okay sir. I would like you to let our participants out there, we just have a few minutes to leave the studio.
1: Okay, sir.
0: So how can they register for this meeting?
1: Okay,
0: and I would like you to also call out the numbers
1: that
0: they can call for people who probably want to make some inquiry.
1: All right.
0: So can you let our participants know how they can register for this
1: meeting so
0: for the last time?
1: Registration, as Bro Peter said, is free but mandatory so that we can prepare for you. So your seat is guaranteed in the Immersion Camp meeting, because I don't want anyone sitting in the overflow, even though some persons will sit in the overflow session. But however, make sure that you register. So to register, you go on Facebook, you search on the Model Church International, and in the posts of the Model Church International, you're going to see link for Immersion Camp meeting 2026.
0: Let's
1: so you fill in those links.
0: Sorry to cut you.
1: Yeah, no problem, sir.
0: Maybe someone who probably do not have access to
1: if internet.
0: So we could just call out.
1: Okay, so if you don't have access, we can register you. Just call this number 080-85-41-03-66. So I'll take that again: 080-85-41-03-66. So be sure to make sure you reach out if you can't register yourself, or search for the Model Church International and on Facebook and register for Immersion Camp meeting 2026.
0: Thank you so much, Eric.
1: Thank you, sir.
0: It's a huge honor. Thank you for always making our time to come to Unical Radio.
1: Thank you so much, sir.
0: To talk to us about Immersion Camp meeting.
1: Thank you so much.
0: Of course, not just myself coming this year. Myself, a few of my colleagues.
1: Glory to God. Glory to God. Oh, that would be awesome.
0: The Model Church is a huge partner with the management here.
1: Oh, that would be awesome. I expect to see Unical Radio management for Immersion Camp meeting. A seat will be kept for you guys.
0: Thank you so much. So, ladies and gentlemen, this is where we draw the curtains here on the program today. Thank you so much for your time. Thank you for your audience. And prepare, plan, mark your calendar. Immersion Camp meeting is that meeting for you. Listen, just one meeting can change your life forever. I repeat, just one Christian meeting can change your life forever.
1: Yes,
0: and Immersion Camp meeting with the visionary is just that meeting.
1: Yes, sir.
0: Hallelujah.
1: Praise
0: Thank
1: the Lord.
0: You so much for your time. As we leave you to the rest of our broadcast here on 103.5 FM, of course, by 8 o'clock, the Kiddies Corners with Michelle will be coming up immediately. Thank you so much for your time. Do have a lovely weekend. We love you, and God do love you. Bye-bye.
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0: said we. You'd be asking you and who. Of course you know. It's the Keyless Kind of Show. So what is the Keyless Kind of Show without some fun friends around? I am your friend and host, Michelle Edonis. And yes, I have my other partner. Yes, I love to call her my partner because, see, this girl, she gives me a whole lot of vibe. And I'm not talking any other person. I don't know which better way to introduce this person because she's actually one of peace in my heart. Hi, Colette. How are you doing?
1: Fine.
0: Good morning. How are you doing today?
1: I'm doing good.
0: You know, school is about to resume. Are you super excited?
1: Yes.
0: Are you sure?
1: Yes.
0: Tell me why. Tell me what reason you're happy to go back to school.
1: Because I'm not too happy like that.
0: You're not too happy? I know. All right. But you're happy small, right? Okay, so when you go back to school, what will you tell your friends you did during the holiday?
1: I'm even changing school.
0: Oh, really? Oh, so bye-bye to the old friends. Don't worry, you're going to make a new one, all right? And of course, all the things we've been learning on the Kids Corner Show, you're going to tell them, isn't it?
1: Yes.
0: Amazing. Okay, guys. So today, you know, we are going to be talking something super interesting. And of course, all I want you to do is open your hearts. Let's learn together. 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Today, I have a question for you, and that question is, what makes you happy? I know we didn't start our show with, you know, if you're happy and you know it, of course, but what really makes you happy as children? What makes you happy? Is it when daddy gives you a new toy? Or is it when mommy prepares your favorite dish, your favorite food? Or maybe gets you your favorite fruit? Or maybe when you're playing with friends? Or is it when you're watching your favorite cartoons? What are the things that makes you happy? I want you to ponder on that question. When Colette and I come back, of course,

0: very super happy.
1: You're very super happy. All right, so today we want to find out what makes us happy. Is it by eating our favorite food, or is it by doing our favorite things, or maybe when we get our favorite toys, maybe mommy gets us our favorite fruits or food or dish, or maybe daddy gets us something we love so much. What really makes us happy? Colette, what really makes you happy?
0: Watching my favorite cartoon.
1: Watching your favorite cartoon. Wow. Okay. And what could that be?
0: Let me say K-pop Demon Hunters.
1: Oh, K-pop Demon Hunters?
0: Yes.
1: Why? Colette, I find you to be a very calm person. Why you K-pop Demon Hunters? Colette. Anyways, that is your favorite cartoon. Okay, now I remember what you said. You wipe away all the bandits. Is that the cartoon that teaches you how to wipe away all the bandits when you become an army? Alright, that's great. But today, we want to find out what makes someone happy. And that is why we are moving straight to our values corner. Today, we are talking about community spirit. You'll be like, what is that? Yes, today we are focused on community spirit. Of course, we all live in different communities. What is that thing that we can do together to make sure we build our community or keep up the community spirit? Colette, what is the community, or what does the community mean to you?
0: Community means caring about people around us and working together to make our community a better place.
1: Awesome! That's great! So, community means caring about the people around us, and also doing what again? Working together with them. That means you'll not say, because I'm not your friend, don't work with me. But do we need to be related to the people in our community? What do you think?
0: You can play with everybody.
1: Yeah, but do we need to be related? Like, must it be our sister, our mommy, our daddy, our uncle?
0: It must not be.
1: It must not be, right?
0: Yes.
1: Great. Well done. So, for us to have that community spirit, we need to do what? Develop the habit of doing what? Of helping people, of also caring about people around us, that will make our community a better place. A community can be where?
0: Your church.
1: Okay.
0: And everybody has a role to play. You can show community spirit by caring for elderly people. Always remember that a happy community is built by people who care about one another.
1: Awesome! Well done, Colette. Well done. So, a community can be a church. Yes, the church you go to. Even your school. And you said you're going to a new school, right?
0: Yes.
1: Great! So, a community can be where? Your school.
0: Your office. Your house.
1: Your house. Thank you, Colette. So, anywhere you find yourself, that can be your community. Even where you are staying, right?
0: Yes.
1: Your neighborhood, too, can be where? Your community. So, Colette said that we should remember a happy community is built by who? People who care about one another. So if something should happen to a neighbor and you are aware of it, sorry Colette, if something should happen to a neighbor and you are aware of it, is it, what's the best thing to do? To
0: help care about the person.
1: To care about the
0: person. And help.
1: And help. Thank you so much. So guys, Colette has said it all. We need to do what? Show love and show care. That shows that we have the community spirit.

sorry, I just had to make sure that my co-hosts feel very comfortable. All right, it is story time. Once upon a time, there was a small village called Udo Village. The village was beautiful. There were green trees, there were colorful flowers, farms, and little houses everywhere. Something was missing. The people hardly smiled. Everyone was busy thinking about themselves. The farmers worked on their farms but never helped one another. The children played alone. Neighbors rarely visited each other. If someone's roof leaked, people simply walked past. One day, a little girl named Eka noticed something. Neighbor, Mama Neka, was struggling to carry a basket of vegetables. Eka ran over. Mama Neka, let me help you. Together, they carried the basket home. Mama Neka smiled. Thank you, Eka. Thank you so much. Eka smiled too. The next morning, Eka told her friends,

Hi, friends. Bonjour, amis moyens. It's me, Poupon. Are you ready to learn the colors today? We'll learn them in English and in Creole, too. Red, yellow.

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0: thank you so much for staying tuned. And I hope you did have some fun dancing and, of course, attending to your chores. Welcome back from that music break. Yes, it's still the Kiddies Corner Show right here on 103.5 FM, Unicorn Radio International. It's already 30 minutes past the hour of 8 o'clock. And yes, together, Colette and I are here to make sure you have an amazing start to your weekend. A fun start to your weekend, because Peter already gave us an amazing start to the weekend. So yes, we are already having a fun start. So before we went on that break, we actually had to take our values corner and of course our adventures segment, which is the story time. And today's topic is about the community spirit. What is that thing that makes us happy besides doing our favorite thing? That is making sure that we help people. And how do we help people? How do you show that you have the community spirit? Well, Colette will be taking us through some amazing lessons that you and I can learn so that we can also become good community members. Colette, what are those lessons you would like us to learn on today's episode of the Kids Corner Show?
1: Helping others makes a difference. Even a small act of kindness can brighten someone's day. We are stronger together. When people work together, difficult things become easier. Wow. Happiness can be shared. When you make someone happy, you often feel happy too. Everyone can contribute. You don't have to be rich or powerful to make your community better. Take care of your community. A clean, safe, and friendly community benefits everyone. Don't wait for someone else to make your community better. You can be part of the change.
0: Whoa, that's awesome. And that is a lot to unpack. Anyways, Colette gave us 5 different lessons you and I can do. We can apply to become what? A good community member. The first one was, helping others makes a difference. It doesn't have to be big all the time. A little act of kindness can brighten someone's day. What do you think somebody needs? Or maybe you surprise
1: a person. Smile.
0: A smile, right? I like that.
1: And a greeting.
0: And greetings too. Good. Yes. So when we see people, we don't need to know them, you know, before we can give them a smile. You can be approaching somebody and the person looks sad. All you just have to do is lighten your face and do what? Before you know it, the person will start smiling. That is true. Another thing is, we are stronger together. See, no man is an island, right? And a tree cannot make a forest. Do you often hear that? Have you seen a forest before, Colette? Have you seen any? Okay, but you see it in the cartoons, I mean in the movies, right? Good. Is it only one tree you see?
1: No,
0: we see many trees, right? So if the trees have their own community, how much more humans? So as the saying goes, a tree doesn't make a forest. That means we both need each other. We are stronger together. When we work together, when we do things together, we tend to do what? Make difficult things become
1: perfect.
0: Easier and perfect. Sometimes they may not be perfect, but they become
1: easier.
0: Great. Another lesson Colette shared with us is that happiness can be shared. So one thing about happiness is, number one, it's contagious, and number two, it can be shared. You don't have to, you will say, I don't have it, so how can I give it? Yes, except you're not a happy person. If you're a sadist, of course, you cannot give what you do not have. But if you're a happy person, even the tiniest little act of love will always make you happy. And even you too, you will be happy, right, Colette?
1: Yes.
0: Have you ever experienced giving somebody something and you're happy at the end? Have you? Colette? You haven't. Are you saying that you've not given, let's say, maybe your classmates a biscuit or shared your snacks with your bestie? You know, you told me your sister is your bestie. You shared something with your bestie before, right? Did it make you happy? Yes. So giving makes us happy. It is just natural. So when you give, it makes you happy.
1: And it makes the other person happy.
0: Good. The other person might be happier. But you too, you are also
1: happier.
0: Good. So happiness is contagious. That's what I'm saying. When you are happy, another person is happy. So our little act of kindness and community spirit can always help us to do what? Always spread or share happiness. And number four lesson was that everyone can contribute. You don't have to be like, oh, I don't have, like Collins would say, oh, I don't have money yet. Maybe when I'm big and I become the president of this country, I will do something for my community. Is that right, Colette?
1: No.
0: No. Colette can help in a little way she can. Colette can help by doing what? Maybe even sweeping. Or maybe she sees grandma coming from afar with a heavy load. What does Colette do?
1: Run to help.
0: Run to help, right? Great. Good. What's up, daddy washing his car? What does Colette do to help?
1: Help him to wash it clean.
0: Help him to wash it clean or help him fetch water so that he can wash it clean, right? Good. What about mommy cooking in the kitchen? What can Colette do?
1: Help her and assist.
0: Assist her to do what?
1: Cook.
0: To cook. Can Colette cook? You can cook. First, okay, tell me what food you made.
1: Indomie.
0: Wow! Of course, every child's favorite. That is what? Every child's favorite. Okay, Colette, do me a favor. Now, take the lesson again, one after the other.
1: Helping others make a difference. We are stronger together. Happiness can be shared. Everyone can contribute. Take care of your community.
0: Perfect. So today is Saturday. What do you need to do as you take care of your community?
1: By sweeping, mopping, and keeping the place tidy.
0: Thank you so much.
1: Not scattered.
0: Not scattered, right? Thank you. Yes. A clean, safe, and friendly community benefits everyone. That means we do not have to do what? Go to the hospital

0: Did you also know that teamwork allows people to accomplish things they may not be able to do alone?
1: Yes.
0: Yes. Also, did you know that smiling and greeting people can help create a friendlier environment?
1: Yes.
0: You know that. Great. Did you also know that keeping public spaces clean helps create a healthier environment for everyone?
1: Yes.
0: Great job, Paulette. Now, let's move on to the next. Our word of the day. So, what is our word of the day, Paulette?
1: Community.
0: Community. What does it mean?
1: A group of people who live or spend time together and share things in common.
0: Great. How can we put this in a sentence?
1: Everyone in a community should work together to keep the neighborhood and the environment clean.
0: Great job! Thank you so much. So everyone in the neighborhood or in the community should work hard to do what? Keep the neighborhood and the community and even the state clean, right? Good. You know, Calabar is known as what? The clean and green state. So we should all do what? Make sure
1: Calabar is tidy.
0: Good job! Calabar is tidy. So it begins with you. The change begins with you. Colette already said it, that the change begins with you. Everybody can do what? Participate. Everybody is part of this community. So let us have the community spirit by doing what? By making sure our community is clean. By helping people in our community, our neighbors, our friends, our classmates, our teachers. Yes, we should do what? Assist them any way we can do that. All right, moving on to the next is our health and hygiene tip. And today's health and healthy habit is what?
1: The healthy habit is keep your community clean.
0: So how do we keep our community clean? Children?
1: Number one, always put rubbish in the bin.
0: Good. Number one, put rubbish in the bin. And
1: like biscuit wrappers, juice wrappers.
0: Good. So you don't just throw them on the road. You put them in the dustbin. All right. The next one is what?
1: Help keep your surroundings tidy.
0: So how do we do that?
1: By sweeping, you can even pick wrappers.
0: Right. Even in your classroom, right?
1: Yes.
0: Good. And even in the sitting room, you won't want to, after maybe your big sister has finished cleaning the place, and the next thing you just eat and throw biscuit wrappers all over the place, or breadcrumbs, or biscuit crumbs. Would that be a good behavior?
1: No.
0: No! You see, mommy is going to frown at it. Even daddy will frown at it, right?
1: Yes.
0: And your big sister too will not be happy. So yes. For us to keep everybody happy in the community, we always need to do what? Keep our surroundings tidy. What is the next one, Colette?
1: Don't throw waste into gutters or waterways because it might block the water not to pass.
0: Right! Correct! It will block the waters from what? Passing. That is why we're having flood these days. You see, rain should fall. Water will be entering people's houses, right? Because people have put rubbish into the gutters and waterways. Now, water cannot find road to pass. So that's why we see what? Lots of what?
1: On the road.
0: Yes, on the road. You want to cross the road now. Water has filled the whole place.
1: Where will you cross?
0: You cannot cross now because water has filled the road. So that is why we are telling our friends today, even our uncles and aunts that are listening to us.
1: And always remember not to put things like paper inside your toilet.
0: Exactly, because it's going to clog it. It's going to block, right? Good. And that's very, very bad. Very bad. It's a bad character. So do not throw waste into the gutters or waterways. Number five.
1: Wash your hands after handling rubbish.
0: That one is very important. So that we will not fall sick at the end of the day, right? Because we're trying to keep our environment clean. And we forgot that we did not keep our hands clean. It's going to be very, very bad.
1: If you don't want to wash your hair, you can wear a glove.
0: Yeah, but it is still advisable to wash your hands because even the gloves have chemicals in them. Okay? So after using, it is advisable when you're cleaning your environment to use a glove. But after cleaning,
1: you remove the gloves and throw inside the waste bin and wash your hands.
0: With soap and
1: clean water.
0: Clean and running water.

0: Answer.
1: Great. And what is the last one?
0: Don't damage plants or trees unnecessarily.
1: Yes, I agree with Colette on this one. Do not.
0: Because plants help us to breathe.
1: Yes, you got the point out of my mouth. They give us oxygen.
0: And then they take our carbon dioxide.
1: Hi, class dismissed. Okay, moving on. What should they remember?
0: Remember that a clean environment is everyone's responsibility.
1: Good job. A clean environment is everyone's responsibility. So do not say it is because, okay, we have some older women who switch the community early more. No, you can also support those older women because they get tired too. They are people's mothers, you know, and wives. They only do this because it
0: puts... And sisters.
1: And sisters.
0: And daughters.
1: And daughters. Thank you. You see? They only do this because it helps them put food on the table. But that doesn't mean that we should overstress them, right? So we should learn to...
0: At least assist them.
1: We should assist them. It is very encouraging. Let's quickly hear the music. When we come back, we'll be taking our last segment on the show. And then we will definitely...

0: Let's try to be extra helpful today.
1: Sure, Stas.
0: Allahu Akbar. Whoa, whoa, whoa. Ow!
2: Ustaz Musa, are you hurt?
3: No, I'm just fine. Thanks so much for helping me.
2: Sure, anytime. Let me help you with your tire. We can fix it.
3: We'll make it as good as new.
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0: Bismillah.
1: Let me help you, little bird. You are so sweet.
0: Wow, what a song!

0: Cinderella.
1: We're gonna get you!
2: Oh no, the fruits!
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2: I have four.
3: I've got one more.
1: Wow, a whole cartful!

0: helping each other out. And that is our whatever sees on today's show. Even just join us, this is still 103.5 FM, Unico Radio International. And yes, it is the Kiddies Corner Show. Right here, I have colleagues in the building, and together we've been having an amazing time through songs, through lessons, and of course, through different segments on our show today. And today we are teaching our children what community spirit. We're telling them what they can do to be a part of the community and how they can do what also help the community. And well, you missed out on it, say watch us on our YouTube page. On YouTube, follow us on Facebook, we are Unico Radio International, and on YouTube, we are Unico Radio International. So if you miss out on any of this, you can quickly head over there to do us. Also, see the faces behind the MIC. You want to see the face of Colette? Do well to go to our YouTube page. Now we are heading straight to our creative corner, which is the last segment on our show. And today we are not creating something, but today we are challenging our friends to do something. And what is that? What are we going to challenge you all to do? To become good community members. You're a community member even at home, in your family. You're a community member in your neighborhood, in your school, anywhere you find yourself. Earlier on the show, Colette told us where our community is or who our community. She mentioned the church, she mentioned the school, she mentioned offices, she also mentioned where again, anywhere you find yourself is a community. Always remember that. So what is that thing you would do to make sure you become a good community member, even as an adult? Yes, what is that thing you and I need to do? Colette has already told what the children need to do. But what as adults are you, what are you gonna do as an adult? Well, the lesson still applies. Whether you're a child, of course the little child in you is still there. So I always say, let the little child in you always come out to play. And like I said today, we are not creating anything, but we are challenging you to do something. So this week, we're giving you a challenge to make someone
1: smile.
0: Good! We're giving you a challenge to make someone smile. And of course, every day this week, we want you to do one thing. Do one thing that you can do, for someone in your home or in your community. What is that thing you would do to make someone smile? To put a smile on someone's face. Number one is what?
1: Help your parents, greet your neighbors, help clean your surroundings, help a friend with schoolwork, share your snack, help an elderly person with something safe and
0: appropriate.
1: Then ask yourself, did I make someone smile today?
0: So Colette has simply outlined the things you need to do. Number one, help your parents. Daddy is washing his car, or daddy is doing something in his study, or maybe sometimes daddy's in the kitchen. Yes. Let me not forget that part that daddy's cook too, right?
1: Yes.
0: So daddy can be in the kitchen. What is that thing we can do to help daddy while he's in the kitchen?
1: Assist him. Or help.
0: Assist and help is the same thing. So what we can do, maybe daddy wants someone to pound the pepper or grind the pepper or crayfish or maybe daddy just needs a gisting partner, So we can be what? Helpful hands. Or maybe mommy just needs a gisting partner. Ah, mommy, let me tell you what happened today. Hey, you're not taking me through the day's activity. Tell her what happened in school. Or maybe what happened at the radio station you went. Just give her all the experience. And all she needs to do is just laugh, play. It is actually fun when we have, people in the kitchen, and it makes the job easier, right?
1: And faster.
0: And then the food will get ready on time, right? And then we get to eat. So always help your parents, whatever it is they are doing. Ask, mommy, how can I help you? Daddy, how can I help you? Oh, big sis, big brother, uncle, auntie, how can we
1: help?
0: The next one is greet your neighbors. But sometimes there are some neighbors that don't like greetings. This one, I don't know why. But we should do what? We should greet them.
1: Greeting can save someone.
0: Yes, it can. And it has many occasions. Greetings help and save people.
1: And when you greet someone, some people, they may give you a reward.
0: Yes.
1: Some, they'll never answer you.
0: Very true. I agree with you, Paulette. So greeting can actually bring a reward, just as Colette has said. Share your snacks, help a friend with the schoolwork. You're going back to school, guys. School will be resuming soon. So are you ready for the new term? Make sure you do what? Help a friend out, share a snack. And if you see an elderly person with something safe and appropriate, please make sure you help. And then at the end of the day, ask yourself, did I make someone smile today? So that should be your challenge for the new week. Every day, make sure you do what? Put a smile on someone's face. All right, let's quickly get into the game. You know, I always love to do a game time with my personal person, and that is Colette. All right, Colette, let's do a little game before we head out. Tell me, what does your community mean to you?
1: They mean they are people who join together to make a better place.
0: Alright, so community are people who come together to make
1: and them. They share things in common like places and interests.
0: Thank you. So what does your community mean to you? Do you love them?
1: Yes.
0: Good. Alright, so who are some of the people in your community?
1: Chiefs.
0: Okay.
1: And elders.
0: Chiefs, elders, okay. Who else?
1: That's all.
0: Is that the people in your community? What about children? Schoolmates, your teachers, the principals, right? These are people that are part of the community. Your sisters as well.
1: My brothers.
0: Your brothers. You see, uncles and aunties are part of your community.

0: help by doing the house chores and sweeping.
1: Are you sure you do that? I have somebody I'm going to ask.
0: Yes.
1: You do the house chores. All right. Have you ever helped a neighbor?
0: Yes.
1: You have? Great job. What can children do to keep their neighborhood clean?
0: By sweeping.
1: Just sweeping?
0: And picking food wrappers.
1: Good. What about for those people who live upstairs? Because I know children who live upstairs, and once they're done with, you know, whatever they're eating, they just throw it downstairs. Is that a good habit?
0: No.
1: No. Good. So we should do what? Always make sure we keep the neighborhood
0: clean. You can put it inside a bin.
1: Great. Now, how can you make someone feel welcome?
0: By making the person comfortable and welcome.
1: Good. Okay, what would you do if you saw an elderly person struggling with something?
0: I would therefore help.
1: You would help the person.
0: To so his or her destination.
1: Are you sure the person is going towards 8 miles and your destination is not 8 miles?
0: I'll follow the person.
1: No, that's not advisable. So, a little Colette will follow all the way to 8 miles and daddy is not there. Mommy is not there. Are you sure?
0: Uh-huh.
1: Think about it again, Colette. Are you sure you're going to follow to 8 miles?
0: Yes.
1: No. What if we help the person to, you know, get a bus, into, you know, and the person continues his or her journey? Don't you think that's a better idea? Instead of following the person all the way.
0: But what if the person don't have transport? I'll give.
1: That is where we come in now. Oh, ma'am, I can't follow you to 8 miles. You're going to 8 miles. I can't follow you to this, but I can book and pay a bus for you. Okay? That's also a way of helping people. All right, last question. What do you think people should help one another?
0: I think that because teamwork makes things easier, faster, and perfect.
1: Oh, that's my girl. Yes. I'll just put it this way. Teamwork makes the dream work. So, together, why we need to help people is because helping people makes us stronger. And also, we tend to share words, happiness. All right, guys. It's a very beautiful way to say we had a great time. And I want to say, yes, we had a great and an amazing adventure.
0: Auntie Michelle, let me ask just 1 minute.
1: Okay.
0: Is it because of Eka that the village of Smiles learned happiness?
1: Yes, it was because of the little girl Eka that the village of Smiles learned happiness. Because she noticed that an elderly person was struggling with a heavy load, right? And she went to help. And when she went to tell her friends, oh, this is what I did.
0: Auntie Michelle, but what if Eka is not in that community? What if she traveled? Now, what would the elderly person do?
1: Imagine, that village would have never known smile or happiness. And it's been a very sad community. Do you agree with me?
0: But what would the elderly woman do?
1: She would have struggled to carry the load alone until she reached her destination. And that is very sad, right? Very sad. So, you can be like Eka, because I know Colette is like Eka. Because of Colette, there is going to be smile in a community. And because of Michelle, definitely there's going to be smile in a community. So, yes, be that person that do what brings a smile to your community. All right, people. The people of the village discovered that something very important, which was happiness grows
0: when we share it.
1: Great. So, boys and girls, don't wait for someone else to make your community better. You can start with something small. Help someone.
0: Share something. Clean your surroundings. Give someone a smile. Say something kind. But when we do our little part, we can create a village of smiles wherever we live. And a village of happiness.
1: Thank you so much. And so, Colette, what would you like to tell your friends before we go?
0: Bye.
1: Bye, guys. And remember to do what? Share a smile, right? Remember to do what?
0: Share a smile.
1: All right, guys. I'm still your host and friend, Michelle Idonset. And I would love to see you again tomorrow.

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Shut up. That's good, dude.

0: Malabiter ladies and gentlemen, boys and girls, Malabiter and Malabresses. What's popping? Yes, so welcome back. Yes, so now Sports Corner Unico Radio International 103.5. I know as you do, I'm here every weekend. And also, Sports Corner, they come your way from Monday to Friday by the hour of 6 o'clock and on Saturday by the hour of 2 o'clock. Yeah, so we're going to give you all the updates where they happen for the world of football like this. But as it happened like this, the FIFA Women's World Cup, they go on. And as it be like this, our women, they collect to put us in like this. So, come on. I don't know if I could just talk saying I have not ready to hold us for this game. But I just pray, say, as they come back for the second half, one or two things will favor us. Yes, yes, yes, behind the MIC now, Sir Kennedy. The man who can only football for snowball. And I see be like this. With that match for Nadomot like this. And I hope say when I don't ready. Because me, I don't ready. Yes, yes, a lot of matches happen like this for the world of football. Starting from the Premier League. The Italian Serie A, Spanish La Liga, French Ligue 1. You know, say yesterday one shock happened like this as we just see waiting we never see come happen yesterday as Real Madrid lose, even PSG lose. Person contact say if PSG know anything good for them, before they don't they think of to scatter that team. Mourinho will even help them scatter the team, sir. But you just pray say make it not happen no. Even Mourinho yesterday come they talk say you don't even know the excuse when you give her the take lose that match yesterday. But anyways, no excuse in this kind of game. No. It's a bit like this, not only me, they're here. They're here with full house, yes. The full football crew, they're here. You know, say sometimes they come in twos, they come in threes. But today, you know, say when people, mama don't born four boys at the same time, they go see a quadruple. Yes, so now quadruple full here. And I hope say you don't ready, because now back to back, we're going to do this one together. Yeah, so first of all, they are with our normal regular. We're going off on the Catalyst. Catalyst, welcome to the show.
1: Yeah, thank you, Kennedy. Good evening. Good afternoon to you.
0: Yeah, anyone?
1: I don't go come out. No, say. Anytime they talk about sport, I always for evening. But today, 7 hours by 2 p.m. So, apologies for that. Good afternoon to you. Good afternoon to our beautiful and amazing listeners out there. Nata, good afternoon to you. And our August visitor will come for September. Actually, salam I give you. Andy, good afternoon to you and welcome to the show and welcome to, you know, studio this beautiful afternoon. You know, so nice to see you again. You come fresh past the way we've been there. I mean, everywhere there, all right. So, you know, we're there, but after now, say, make I just, you know, be you small, just small anyway. So, it's actually another interesting weekend. I think this weekend, game week 3 in the Premier League, is definitely going to be a tough one. Why I say it's going to be a tough one? Because, most of the teams are actually locking us, you know, they are locking us with their match. They are locking us with their match. I think apart from few selected teams, the weekend said don't really start with trauma for some persons. Yesterday, we witnessed Real Madrid, you know, losing to Real Betis. But I'm excited because I remember I said it here that the game against Real Betis is that we should not expect, you know, for the fact that Madrid has won their two games and they scored massively, we should not expect the same thing to happen against Real Betis. It's not going to be easy for them. And I said it, and surprisingly, it also happened. And also realized that the last time Real Madrid actually won Real Betis, that was 2020. Since 2020, they've not been able to win Real Betis. So that is already a long time record. So I can say that for 6 years now, they have not been able to win, you know, Real Betis. But then we expected that something that was going to change because we have the special one, you know, in the realm of affairs, and we also have some new guys in the, you know, on the pitch. But then nothing happened. SP go root for offside. Kylian Mbappe missing a penalty, and at the end of the day, it ended the way it ended. So good to say that Real Madrid, you know, they lost their game week 3, and by this means now they have gotten 6 points from a possible 9 points. That's 6 points from 3 games. And Paris Saint-Germain, I don't really know what thing happens with them. So far they have played I think 5 games, mm-hmm. and in League One, and out of that 5 games they have lost 2, and they have lost two and they have drawn 3. That's if not mistaken. And that is a disastrous start for a team like PSG, defending Champions League champions, defending League One champions, defending Super Cup champions. Just the mention they have actually achieved it. I don't know what's really happening this season. Whether Gotal say they are still trying to find their redeem, or maybe they never they stable face to face this season. I just hope they no go discover themselves late. And also, after they lost their game against Monaco yesterday, Monaco coming from behind to win, the person tossing, I know they're surprised that they will still carry the league. The thing I just was going to say, normally, Nasir would always be, but this is, I think, Philippe Luis, that's a Monaco coach, and Monaco, I think they really mean business, and away from them, also, we have some serious teams that are coming up. Don't forget, Lens also, those guys, last season, they were the one that were challenging PSG back to back. This season, they have already started showing it. So, it's been an amazing weekend. And I love what this guy says. Fabregas is really doing at Como. Como now don't turn to big boys team. If they owe you now, you go to believe, say, yesterday they left us with Genoa and they won Genoa 4-1. But funny enough, they did a comeback. Genoa first scored in 1-0. They did a comeback to win them 4-1. Like I said, they learned from Manchester United anyways. Yeah. they won 4-1. I think Cesc Fabregas is really doing a very fantastic job. And I'm also happy for Nicolas Paz. He just won the Serie A Young Player of the season. That was last season, and this season already has started showing he has already started showing what he was going to do again this season. He was also on the score sheet there yesterday, so a very good one there. I also said it there that be it as it may, I'm expecting Liverpool to get their first winning of the season. And it also happened that day. Yeah, I think it happened in a very when Mama won born, say Mama born picking, stress them. So that one just be like just stress Liverpool.
2: The joy of the baby, the mother cry of the baby.
1: Alexander Isak on the score sheet, scoring 2 goals, Liverpool 2 assists. So 2-2, like they were really that good yesterday. So Liverpool have actually gotten their first win. I think this is actually a starting point for them there. So a very good one there. And we also have other amazing games, but I think for me the game of the weekend we should be watching out is actually Arsenal versus Chelsea. I don't know why they thought this, they laugh, but I don't know why they laugh. They and also Galatasaray also there for for Super League. They are doing very well. Victor Osimhen still becoming unstoppable. They are really doing very well. They won their game also again yesterday. So a very amazing one. Yeah. So just join us. Just like the way we always run now. Make we just talk this very one together. Now still Sports Corner Unica Radio 103.5.
2: Yeah. So now still Sports Corner Unica Radio 103.5 FM Naibid. So and yes. Also another person we're here with us. Yes, another football gentleman here. Nata, welcome to the show.
3: Yeah, good afternoon, Sir Kennedy. Good afternoon, Catalyst. And to our August visitor, we show up for first Saturday for September. I pray Salama give you. And to all our listeners, I caught up giving you how I want to do this beautiful afternoon. Yes, weekend we don't kick off. Been kick off yesterday night when we see us. Many things be happening from Turkish League, where our very own Victor Osimhen still there on fire. They produce goals, wonderful goals. Maybe just in the score, in the style,
2: another banger.
3: In the style, take score, and we see us in team there being successfully win Istanbul Basaksehir by 3-2. Then we see us Liverpool, Mr. Babin Kokuma talk and say, I expect Liverpool to win, but we'll just come like that for bed of roses.
2: But they come for like bed of roses.
3: They will still fight small. But if you see them no fight, therefore do one the way man you've been doing. Score five. But She said there are levels to this thing.
1: I like the fact that when they use Man United, they make an example.
3: No, they can go far.
1: When you want to talk about team that score goals, you just talk about Manchester United.
3: One thing they say,
4: appreciate greatness.
3: Some teams they carry the goals, so they're supposed to score like three teams, one goal score, one team. We have seen this team before. So we also see as PSG being loose. Surprisingly, because the way PSG don't they play this season, be like the only good match they don't get this season. Now that match they may win Aston Villa for Super Cup. And since then, Hans just meet them. No deal because as a day like this, their team be active. Nobody like say Dembele get injury,
4: Men injury.
3: But another thing why just they see for this PSG team now. The back room, the dressing room.
4: Okay.
3: I know really now things they go for dressing room because if you notice yesterday,
4: small tension.
3: Before the match, things just they come and see Dembele and Enrique whether they still be on good terms. Dembele they bench or and all those kind of things. Whether everything still do right. Remember, there was a match this season where Enrique was like telling Dembele that. You have to win. You have to be more hungry, something like that. And those things now people don't they connect the dots. Say, Abi, you get it in the subway. We know the thing for screen and all of that. I still believe in PSG. That the fist still turn tables around. They go turn them by themselves. They know how to do this thing. This is not the first time out. So for Ligue 1 there, we don't see many teams say don't they sit up. Ancelotti picking for Lille. We see Lens there too. Then Felipe Luis for Monaco. It will be very interesting. Then to Serie A, Como, Sefabriga, doing a very wonderful job.
4: Yeah.
3: And then the special one with Real Madrid, that's Jose Mourinho losing his first game. Of course, it's football. I saw it yesterday that it's not going to be very easy, although I tipped Madrid to win. But this is football. Even if you sign the best players good for 11, he will still come the way smarting around you. If you ask Tottenham for more explanation on this. Now, very, very beautiful weekend. Arsenal, Chelsea, then the rest. Because Arsenal, Chelsea, now they... You're going to be like Arsenal and Chelsea versus others. And others. Others. Man, you do others. Tottenham, the others.
4: Man City, the others. Yes, and Liverpool will even follow for the others.
3: Etc.
1: So far, say, man, you know the others. Are they excited?
3: You know, see...
1: you know the only thing you want to because anything we want to now go your conscience gonna blame you say you know go win game this weekend.
4: Alright, ladies and gentlemen. Yes, so just as Jerry does say one of our August is already here. Yes, so he's always one of our regular here, but just say, you know, say sometimes so your guys go one or two places, do one or two things. Yes, ladies and gentlemen, we have in the studio today one of our very own here, ND in the building. Andy, welcome to the show.
5: Good afternoon, Kennedy. Good afternoon, Catalyst. Good afternoon, Nathaniel and Unica Radio. Salama Givuna. They're very happy to be here. You don't think that they call you August visitors, and the visitor September. They're very happy today, in behind the mic today, to talk in Sport Corner. For Sport Corner, you don't think. And yesterday, you see plenty games have been done. They happened to pick up the weekend. We see as a PSG being lost. Like I been talking about this, another surprise after everything, PSG will still win the one.
4: I think they're the
5: strongest team in League One. And you look at their investment, the kind of player what they get, and the kind of player what they feel more money buy, and nobody feel actually compete with them. But that one not mean say other teams feel no compete. I mean, see as Lens, I've been pushed body one time, can't win a trophy for their hands. Even as Lens collect them, this their Super Cup recently. Me, I wish to see Monaco do something reasonable for their league this season. And yesterday for Real Madrid game, for me, the game been there a bit controversial. I not say Betis no be small team. When you go listen, say Madrid figure just go beat Betis just like that. Like Catalyst don't say since 2020, Madrid no far win at Betis. It means it always be draw or in favor of Betis. But that game yesterday, I think that ESP goal, that goal for me no relieve your offside, sha. But anyways, we don't be.
4: And you never get as you never be before.
5: Mbappe missing the penalty was a very big blow to Real Madrid as
4: well.
5: And for, I know it was a team that they like to most women football. They don't start their pre-season.
4: Yes,
5: very soon they're going to kick off their season proper.
4: Mm-hmm.
5: We enter the sport corner, we go talk plenty things inside.
4: Yes, so make we enter sports corner like this, we go talk plenty things for you. Yes, so game done already, can start off. Game week 3, here we go. And I also you done already. Yes. Yes, the crew done set. The table done set. Oh, in game one prove I will be say, they always, where they talk for street. They say, and they relate this into Real Madrid, they say, no matter how you take do, no matter how you take sleep, wake up early. Even I show you where you carry, go, let's face you wake up. Now, so you they be. So as it be like this, people they talk say Real Madrid locker room go so scatter. Say because of the way they lost out this season, they come to tell the person say before he scatter more, he go scatter and arrange and I will mean by that. But we go come back and explain this for you very, very well. No go anywhere. Now see sports coming in the Caribbean International 103.5. And as a Kennedy, Okona Fion the Catalyst there, and Atta there with you, and also ND there with you. Yes, so all of us mount for here. No go anywhere, we come back for the tourists where they happen for the world of sports.

0: 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And as CB like this, we don't bring you all the updates that happened this weekend for the world of football like this. And yes, so we the call and hear football live on Unicorn Radio International 103.5 FM. And yes, yes, if you don't glue to your scoreboard, I've been a scoreline like this. The match between Nigeria women, the Tigress, and Hungary, but the match just go one kind. As yes, 32-40, as they pipe our women there, small for there. We just play, say they will do small Ramatonda, but we know they, if that Ramatonda will fear. But anyway, what be your observation for this match? Really happen like this?
1: Okay, for the match, what they say, as they go, and I know, like I said, they wish Nigeria bad, but I feel say Hungary get the advantage over Nigeria, because like this Hungary women, they look a bit taller and they are truly very precise. They serve it down ball from outside the box like this. Those Nigeria for the first quarter of the game, some hard luck being followed them. Well, I wish to see the Tigers win this game, because like this, they don't lose their first match given South Korea, and really need to win this second game. Make them fit to stay for this Afro basketball tournament. Anyways, the game still looks one guy like say on guy they do dominate. Only 8 points behind, but the 8 points will be like say it too small, but in a big point. But anyway, the way I see him, like I've been talking, if you say on guy go, if you win the Tigers for this game.
0: Yes. So okay. Catalyst, do you think there is any luck for our women to do any comeback for this game? And as a be like, they already put another one. And at 30-42 now for the third quarter of the game like this. And the be like say we go talk say hope this new day for the Tigers for this match.
2: It's only when you know, if it finally gets to the last set that we can actually call it a wrap.
0: Okay.
2: But looking at it, the game, we already see that the Hungary ladies, they are already at an advantage, and they are also not relaxing as much as you know, the Tigress, that's Nigeria women, are also fighting hard to make sure that they equalize. But then I feel that just like Andy said, not wishing you know, the Tigress you know, a bad outing here, but already with this with the score line currently as it stands now, I feel that they might actually lose out.
0: That one. So Nata, what will be your observation for the game?
3: Number one, they need to get, I don't know, the advantages where they're supposed to get now, height and shooting. And that one, so if you get a CDB for them for this particular match, and Hungary get them, they get that height advantage very, very well.
0: And they're shooting from distance,
3: yes,
0: too.
3: With the way the Tigers they play now, you go take a miracle. With the way they go, you go take a miracle for them to actually come back. Because, yes, 11 points, we then take pass them for the nobody, I say, too plenty, but with the way Hungary they play too.
0: Yes.
3: Go they hard for super
0: Tigers.
3: As far Falcons don't fool my head. Mm-hmm. Go they hard for the Tigers to actually come back. But I actually wish them all the best, and I'm hoping that they will be able to pull out this comeback miraculously.
0: We just hope they will pull out this comeback miraculously. It's Yes, my country people. Now, see Sports Corner, Unicorn Radio International 103.5. And over to the football side like this. A lot of games just they happen there for the world of football, from the Premier League, the Spanish La Liga, and also the CAF Champions League qualification. See, they happen for there. And the matches we'll get today for the league side, starting from the Turkish League. Today we get Erzurumspor versus Konyaspor, Fenerbahce versus Beşiktaş, a big game to look at there. And for the Spanish La Liga, Atlético Bilbao versus Atlético Madrid, Real Bacano versus Racing Stendeta, Villarreal versus the Apucruna. And for the MPFL like this, Inter Lagos versus Doma United. And for the Eredivisie, Niger game versus Feyenoord, Urent versus GA Eagles, Ajax versus PSV, Willian versus Esilios. And for the Italian Serie A, Fiorentina versus Torino, Inter Milan versus Napoli, AC Milan versus Atalanta. And for the German Bundesliga, we get Borussia Mönchengladbach versus Wolfsburg, Bayer Leverkusen versus Union Berlin, Hoffenheim versus Dortmund, Paderborn versus Springborg, Werder Bremen versus RB Leipzig, Schalke versus Bayern Munich. And for the Ligue 1 there, Lens versus Lorient, Le Havre versus Brest, Nice versus Elmans. And for the championship there, some games already start like this. Lincoln versus Southampton, there the match there 1-1 in the game. Preston versus Blackburn, 2-1 there, Blackburn they win. 2-1 there, Preston win, sorry. Stoke City versus Charlotte, Stoke City they wipe them there 4-0. Bannerman versus Bristol City in the Siam. Millwall versus Bolton, Portsmouth versus Cardiff, Queen's Park Rangers versus Middlesbrough, Sheffield Wednesday versus Sheffield United versus Norwich, West Brom versus Watford, West Ham versus Derby count versus Derby, and Swansea versus Wrexham. And for the Premier League there, Newcastle versus Bournemouth, Brentford versus Sunderland, Leeds versus Brighton versus Leeds, Fulham versus Crystal Palace, Manchester City versus Coventry, Nottingham Forest versus Tottenham, and Hull City go travel, go village, go meet Aston Villa like this. Yes, so my country people, all this was what happened this weekend. Today.

And before we go this mobile, make I just give you this small informate for this place like this now. Yes, so free Friday comedy show this Friday. Free Friday comedy show this Friday. Free comedy show this Friday. Free comedy show this Friday. Crack Up Comedy is bringing the laugh to you this Friday. Finest comedian, Last Prophet, MC Bishop, MC Brown with DJ Spreader. 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No miss this one. Yes, so at least sometimes you go use the weekend, you go use Friday, start up a weekend free comedy show this Friday. Buckle up because it will come the most next week. We could just go small break. When we come back, yes, so we go check eye, analyze all the games where they happen today and the big match where they happen tomorrow. Arsenal versus Chelsea and the other matches Manchester United they play and also Manchester City. No game anywhere. We will come back.

0: Yeah, so clear road. Welcome back from that break. Nasu Sports Corner on Unico Radio International 103.5 FM. And now Sir Kennedy with the full football crew. Now we there they do this one together. Go off in the catalyst matter and Andy, you know, all of us there they do this one together. And Shapali, make we just move up, dissect and digest everything where they happen this weekend, though. Yes, first, yesterday we be see as Real Madrid been get their first loss for the season against Real Betis. A surprise that most people saw it coming, but me, I did not see it coming. So, Nathan, what do you take for this Real Madrid loss yesterday? And as they asked Mourinho say, you don't even feel explain how they take lose that game yesterday.
1: You know, number one thing is just that we guys understand saying the game of football, nobody every time you go they win. Three things there for the game of football: win, lose, or draw. So if you know if you win, if you know if you lose, you know if you run away from drawing. If you know if you lose, if you know if you draw and you know if you win, you know if you run away from losing. So now so you just there for football. If you know win, if you know draw, you will lose. If you know draw, you know win, you will lose. So
0: that
1: one yesterday, they know be free win, they know be free draw. And why they lose be that. And I think they were just unlucky. Like I'm not trying to discredit Real Betis played very well, but I think Real Madrid were just unlucky because, you know, even with the fact, you know, even with the fact that Betis scored late on, Madrid been can't get like two chances. The first goal with the VAR come up with there, and that penalty, and I think the penalty was just like, oh, like final hope, say okay, this match if he still win out or if he still get a point out of it. Yeah, and you getting a penalty in stoppage time, you know the easy, like you know the easy, because most times say it could be like make ref no con like spoil the flow of the match.
0: Yeah,
1: or make
0: yeah.
1: No con be like seeing a controversy or whatever to get penalty for stoppage time, you know the release. And Real Madrid managed to get one, and I was very surprised, like Mbappe even missed it. When I even saw Mbappe missing, I was like, shame for just leave and give this another person, Vini. Because not just Vini, like just give it to Bernardo Silva, give it to another person to play it. But you know, say, you know, say if he score now, everybody go sing in praise. If he miss, everybody will blame him. So for me personally, imagine we're just unlucky yesterday night. It's not really all about whether Jose Mourinho got it wrong or who got it wrong anywhere. Betis just had that luck over Real Madrid yesterday night. If not, Madrid for win them. That one, like Madrid no for just win them. Madrid for like win them with plenty goals. Actually, I was thinking Madrid will win them, but not with that big goal margin.
0: I believe
1: the team will be like Madrid go for just win them with just one goal margin or something. But it will be really happen. And via BSF, we rule out Carlos Vespi's goal, and that one says still they raise our nose. Say, how this one take the offside and all of that. It don't happen. You know, this go look up to the next match we then get for there. So for me, this is how to baptize even big teams, and to prove that even if you invest 600 million, even if you have £1 billion to invest for your squad,
0: there still comes a deal
1: where even small teams get to win you.
0: Yeah,
1: and that's just to show you that
0: .
1: Football is not just on paper, it's on the pitch, and that one they make the game of football very, very beautiful.
0: That one are true. So Andy, you be say Real Madrid been there unlucky for that game.

0: the way they move the ball. For me, I don't know. You know, say Madrid had their tradition to revise superstars. They carry the play ball every season, season in and season out. Right from time immemorial where we saw Madrid. You don't buy plenty superstars. You don't buy Konate. You don't buy Bernardo Silva. You don't buy Domane. You don't buy plenty players. Mbappe day, finishers day, Bellingham. Their squad they very, very, very strong. If you want to rate their squad, you know, saying a very good team when Madrid get there, you pick up them superstar if you want. But if you say yesterday game, what team really spoiled the game give Madrid that a spirit goal where the fear have been rolled out. Like I've been saying, that goal don't look me like offside because now why I say the game been get a bit been there a bit controversial because if you look at that the offside where they roll out, Esprit been there offside position, but in pull out. I know say in pull out from the offside position, come stand, come balance with the line. Okay. But the way they take come judge the offside, the Rubetis defender in body they inside and Esprit leg. We can't say Esprit leg no pass the player. Okay. So I don't know what thing they don't even check that in very well. They just check one time and they cancel the goal. I think that that goal, you see that goal in stand. I think say Madrid for don't win that game. And Mbappe missing the penalty at that 89 minutes to be a very big blow to Real Madrid. For me, if you say Mourinho, like I've been saying, I know I'm not trying to condemn Mourinho as a coach. If you say Mourinho for now, in this our era, and nobody Mourinho will be sabi and in tactics. So if you say even Mourinho did the team, only thing Mourinho could do give those boys now to discipline them. Okay. In tactics, not really to influence the team. Where they go feel really compete with Barcelona. For me, that La Liga is still there for Barcelona hand because Barcelona don't get the team, I don't get the discipline and the kind of coach we didn't get. It was still the day very difficult for Madrid to. I don't know what happened in 2008, it was still happen when Madrid didn't buy all those Kaká, Ronaldo, but at the end of the day, Madrid, Barca was still stopping them. Still to stop them. But if you say Madrid will come second for La Liga this season. Are they very serious? They will come second for Liga this season. They will come second for Liga this season. Because normally, like people on the talk to their dressing room go scatter because of some kind players where they. Yesterday, I see what Mourinho do. I seen carry Mbappe go the left wing side, making play. Yeah. Leave Fini for in wing. Even if the spirit goes, he's saying Fini will make that cross. If you say, if Mbappe go to play that wing, he himself no go happy to play there because now that Fini wing. In the really they do well, and now Fini himself, no go, no how Mourinho go take manage them because that now they the problem go really start. And the man now no they play ball, and the people then they ask question why a player will go
1: big
0: sign,
1: sign
0: exactly. No they play ball, so I don't know how Madrid go take the manage these players. But for me, I don't know where to make them they buy a player with that such amount of money. They pack all these players.
2: And player we no need at the moment.
0: Yes, player we no need because Mbappe they finish.
2: Imagine if Rodrigo come back from injury now.
1: Okay now.
2: Hendrik day.
1: Okay.
0: So now the problem with Madrid game. But anyways, if you say yesterday game, Catalyst me say they had them to win Real Betis. But for me that yesterday game, why didn't lose? Be say if to say that they are go away for roll up in stand, I think Madrid for win that game.
1: Win that game. Okay, so Catalyst, what do you take for the match we happened yesterday between Real Madrid and Real Betis?
3: We can keep on making excuses for these guys, for Real Madrid, as much as we can. But we can't stop the fact that if your performance on the pitch is not viable enough to win you a game, you are not going to win. And I think that is actually what has been playing out for some time now, and that's still the same thing that played out yesterday. For Real Madrid, they have been doing fantastically well. Not going to take that away from them. But, you know, sometimes different games deserve different approach. And if you go to every game, you know, with the same approach, simply because you think it's not a game with much momentum, then you are liable to fail. I look at Real Madrid squad and, you know, I'm always excited. I'm happy for them. You know, they have all the big stars, all the big names on the pitch. But then, one thing about football is that it's not just, it's far beyond names. And it falls back to what you can do on the pitch. And we ask ourselves questions. If you cannot give out a performance on the pitch, what then can you offer? For Real Madrid, I'm not going to say they did bad. But then, I'm also not going to make excuse for them because this is something that has been on a repetition.

0: I said earlier, since 2020, they have not won this guy. So that's more like already a record on it, on its own. And we also know that they are going to meet again still this season, returning leg. And don't be surprised, the same thing can still happen. If not a win, if not Real Betis winning, they might actually draw. So it's always been there, and history always speaks for itself. Mbappe missing a penalty, we can blame him for as much as we can. But then we must also understand that You don't get Uno, they miss penalty. You don't get Person too good for penalty. Even the best guy misses penalty. Ronaldo misses penalty. Lionel Messi misses penalty. So I think these two guys, now, if they can miss the penalty, he's not a superstar player. he's not a superstar player now. Because when we talk about
1: penalty specialist.
0: When they talk about, he still doesn't meet up. We are talking about, superstar. Now, I know supposed to say, Ronaldo, they miss. Messi, they miss. So now, why can't I mention those two persons? They miss also. So we cannot, fault Mbappe on that. And for ESP, go being ruled out. You know, we watch with the spectators from here. We see it, and we feel that it should not be what it is. But I always have this belief that the decision from the video assistant referee and also from the officials is always the best. For the game of football. I don't think they came with the mindset of okay, make Real Madrid no win this game. That mindset is not there. And talking about Real Madrid, for me, Omo, it's too early to judge. It's too early to judge about Real Madrid and if they are going to find it hard to finish, top the La Liga this season. Although they are going down already, if Barcelona win tomorrow, then that means the Barcelona must have taken their spot. Yes. But then it's still too early because as much as Real Madrid have their own weakness and their lapses, the same thing also applicable to Barcelona. This thing they like communion for church. It will reach everybody. It just depends on where you sit down. So when you don't reach your turn, you will definitely share in the communion. Mm. And when you don't reach your turn now, we will follow talk. But for Real Madrid, I believe that they have actually learned that the season have started already, and they need to take every game serious.
2: Yeah, so they need to take every game serious. I'm talking about people who are supposed to take every game serious. Yesterday we'll be CS PSG. We lose to Monaco 2-1. What a surprise game right there. But he get 1 point where one of us really say it's so sad that at the end of the day, PSG go see come win the match, it come win the league. So Andy, you think say this thing now. Most teams for the Ligue 1 need to step up, like teams like Monaco, Lille, and I think you get this other thing with the Olympic Marseille and Lyon. It is a time that they made a step up so that we go call the league again from us league.
0: If they like, they step up now.
3: Well, they need to step up because the reason why I make that statement, I look at the even last season itself, PSG been the struggle, but at the end of the day, they may still can't win the Ligue 1. And PSG don't win a Champions League back to back. Then someone been come on contact me say Ligue 1 better pass EPL. I just the latter and say when would they talk about
2: people
3: would
2: even help suspend their match because they get another match.
3: Say, when would they talk about competitive league? You know, say because PSG don't come win a Champions League because normally they make investment. If you look at the Ligue 1, now PSG be the only team with the Ligue 1 if you come up like 120 million by player, like three players in a row. I don't think any other team for Ligue 1 fit one. Now, why I thought, at the end of the day, PSG could still win the league because when time reach, Monaco, the Champions League, some of those other teams in the Champions League, they would try to play the preserve players, but PSG has what it takes. And for me, right now, they have the best coach in the world, the best team. Normally,
0: Best coach in the world before.
2: One of the best coach in the world is Luis Enrique.
3: Okay, maybe we talk away. Right now,
2: okay. They talk about PSG. No, my mind, they go Jose Mourinho of
3: Liverpool.
0: Yeah, for sure.
3: Luis Enrique don't do very well because why they call him best coach in the world right now? Even PSG president himself, he go tell you say this man are the best coach we know in Brazil for in life because right from when they invest, they buy Messi, Mbappe, Neymar, Di Maria, all and they for the same team. they try to find champions, there be no fit get time. Even when Mbappe come and leave, the middle way they see today, they don't win Ballon d'Or, where everybody they hype him. I think so now because of Luis Enrique, Romero can be the kind of player when don't be today. Remember when Lembele been there back, high in the flop, especially when he missed that goal against Liverpool. When Baka could come up for that Champions League, I know say plenty Baka fans still face with the ability today. Say because the people they tell, like Catalyst, they don't say you never finish until you don't finish.
2: Oh.
3: But anything fit happen, even that day after Baka win 3-0, people in fit say the match don't finish.
2: Now once the Tamilan, Tamilan do the do.
3: Like it may happen now. You say the ability to score that one, maybe the people will not get that momentum for the next match to come win back at 4-0. So think. Dembele from back out to PSG, nobody been safe. Sabiam, Luis Enrique pick all these boys. All these Joao Neves, Fitinha. We never saw them, but they were there. Then Fabian Ruiz, some of us know Fabian Ruiz from Napoli, but
2: yes.
3: We know to Sabi them say these guys feel they blend like this, feel they play this kind of football, feel they owe plenty teams.
0: Not especially Vitina did Wolverhampton now. I know from Wolverhampton where we say they come back. We know not even reason them. Yeah. But today he's actually, you know, rated as the best midfielder. Not even rated, he's rated as the best midfielder. He won the best midfielder in the Champions League.
3: And why if we flex when they go walk up, where we walk up? Vitina, Joao Neves, Bruno Fernandes, we don't win APL best player of the season. You know, if you really produce people. They say why this kind of player has not been produced. So if you say Luis Enrique don't do very good work. Now why I thought say for that league one at the end of the day. And see like they say man no early judge Madrid say back I go still carry league. Because now why I talk that time you say when the league done they sit down well, when we don't reach match day 20 something or match day 15, because he say PSG could start to win, start to dominate. When all that this other team don't they go?
2: They don't they one out.
3: One
2: and
3: out.
2: Also maybe they play European competition.
3: Yes, because it's a PSG.
2: They can't go anything for there.
3: They have the team A and team B. We could feel balance of the play.
2: Yeah.
3: Why I make that statement? But anyways, I mean at the Leipzig league, they very very competitive. For Leipzig, Monaco and Philippe Louis give PSG very tough time.
2: Mm-hmm. Yes, we will see. May Philippe Louis give PSG a very very tough time. Yes, my country people. Yes, and now we still there here. And yes, this weekend, we get some tough matches where going to happen like this. We say a lot of us are going to anticipate. And today, the match between Newcastle and Bournemouth, there, don't end there 2-2. And it was a tough one there. The first goal there from Tavernier. For Bournemouth, and as they stop like that, Thiago can't score one goal for them there, and immediately have a bounce. And I see from Lewis Hall to make it 2-1, and immediately, almost for the dying minute there, for 88 minutes, we see as Ramsey can't help equalize the game. Yeah. So I would like us to talk.

0: the way this boy they play for this Newcastle, he must be a bigger club as a new talent that might one day get a call up in England national team in the person of Lewis Hall from Chelsea Academy now in Newcastle, and he's now becoming a permanent starter for Newcastle. So Nathan, what do you think about this Lewis Hall? Because lately we have been seeing the guy performing, and he has been linked with during the transfer window. I don't know if I will say that Newcastle will be no one seller, but during the transfer window he was linked to several clubs.
1: Lewis Hall has been a wonderful player since time when he first come from Coburn. From there he has been wonderful. Even when he started featuring the Chelsea's first team,
0: yes,
1: you know, they play badly, just that I think space issues and all of that, Chelsea had a whole lot in their squad, so they had to like put out some players for

0: And that's how Levi Sow left. It's not like he was doing badly. As I don't watch him thus far, since he come up from academy, come. Maybe that kind of player will be say, maybe the reason I say this one, injury, they affect him too. When they play in game, injury may they affect him. And if they really put all, if they put all invest and energy for game, when they play anytime. And that's why Manchester United, to be very precise, were heavily linked with him in the thus concluded transfer window. And I believe moving forward, safe. The way the boy they play, yes, he will get place for England national team. And not just that, he will even move away from Newcastle. Did they win the play like this?
1: It's just as good as saying that Levi Sow will definitely be a Manchester United player. It's just a matter of some time. Probably maybe next season.
0: Of course, I don't doubt, because if you look at it right now, I think by January, say, Manchester United but will see more and more the need to get a left back. I mean a new left back.
2: Definitely, sir. As this transfer window conclude, Man United buy left back, is something of a big concern.
3: Yeah.
2: To say why Man United not go buy left back, because in as much as we are concerned, Man United still need a left back to fill in that gap. You know, if you rely on Luke Shaw anymore. And if they carry player, will be right back.
0: Ariamas. I think Ariamas is around. So.
2: As a young player, you know, if they carry a right back, will they play left back? And then when mistake comes, you can't blame him, say, he will do well. For me, Lewis Ong will be a very, very good player, addition to Manchester United. Yes. I know we really like seeing him for Chelsea again. We're going to Chelsea, we despise him. Mm-hmm. And go away and go there, very, very valued.
3: Yes, so may go away and go there, very, very valued. Yes, so as it is up like this. More games for game week 3, and as it be like this, the lineup for Manchester City versus Coventry City is set already. And yes, so for the Coventry side, starting in the goalkeeper is Rushworth. And yes, Coventry is using the formation of the 3-4-3-3-4-2-1 formation. And yes, starting for the three center back, Pinnock, Amenda, and Thomas, and for the four, Van Wijk. And Da Silva will be the two wing back there. And here for the two center midfield, Grimsy and Onyeka. And for the two wingers there, Rodney Godedia with Mason Clark. And for the number 9 there, you go see Astaro Awoni will be the front line there. And also for the Manchester United side, Manchester City side. This Manchester City looks like this team is going to be unstoppable in this game. From the goalkeeping side, Donnarumma, Manchester City will be using the formation of the 4-2-3-1 formation. Starting there, Donnarumma and the wing backs there, Guardiola and Kosunov. The two center back there, Gueye and Ruben Dias, Enzo Fernandez and Elliot Anderson. Now then will be the two center midfield there. And then Diaye and Semenyo the wing. Ryan Cherki as the number 10. And as the number 9 there is going to be the man there, Braut Erling Haaland. So, Catalyst, how you see this game there? Now, Manchester City versus Coventry. And looking at their formation and their terrible midfielder. Expensive midfielder right now.
1: Don't just forget about the formation. I think it's a win for Manchester City. And
3: really?
1: I think one person we should watch out for that is going to definitely be a blast under Enzo Maresca is Ryan Cherki.
3: Ryan Cherki, yeah.
1: He has already proven that. And I think he's also one person we should watch out for. But I think for me, it should be a win. It's a win, not even a shoot. It's actually a win game for Manchester City.
3: Okay, it's already a win game for Manchester City. So, Nata, what do you think about this game?
0: Rain of goals. Rain of goals. And I'm just hoping that Coventry don't commit a penalty or pick up a red card in this match, because it's not really easy for them. Like, it's not really, really easy for them. And it has been a very tough start for Coventry thus far. First match, Arsenal have been piped them. Second match, Hull City win them. And now their third match again, they're playing Manchester City. It's going to be very difficult for them. And to be very honest, with the way Manchester City done the setup now, it's a proof that this season is not going to be even a walkover for any other team.
3: Any other team, yeah,
0: because
3: that's true.
0: Person will just look and say, okay, if you say Guardiola don't come out, say Manchester will start the go back and all of that.
3: Mm.
0: With the way they done the setup already, I don't think that's going to be realistic, especially in the league. Even now for Champions League, yes, they might not really perform very well and all of that. They might not go far as as maybe usual or normal. But you see in the league, I don't think they are backing off anytime soon. You see Iman Diaye that Manchester City brought in from Everton. And if you see that guy go really, really, yes, I is not there on that, but I feel seen Diaye will do things for City this season. Let's see how it goes. I wish Coventry all the best.
3: Let's say all right, we have a caller at the moment. Unicarry 103.5.
4: Victor calling from Calabar.
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4: Now, the house is full.
3: Yes, sir.
4: I want to talk about this Manchester City.
3: Okay.
4: I think we should make a simple study on how Manchester City spend money on players. Because I think FFP is useless to us now. It makes no sense that we have a governing body that says FFP, financial fair play, and a team will spend $100 million twice in the summer. I mean, this is terrible, honestly speaking. This is not good for football. It is not good for the smaller clubs. I think it's something that UEFA needs to investigate. It is a cheat. Manchester City have a 115-count charge that has been pending for 6 years plus. There is no transparency in this thing. They should come out and tell us if Manchester City did this stuff or not. It is becoming an embarrassment for us. Please, I am not happy about it. They should come out and tell us the report of the charge that they gave to City. It has been lingering for years and years and years. Yes, other clubs will commit offense and they did not point. Other clubs will commit offense and they are being banned from getting players. I mean, these things should be addressed. We are not running NFS. It is not NFS. They should come out and tell us why Manchester City is spending this money every time and every day. And they keep cheating other clubs. It is not good for us in football. Thank you very much,
3: Andy, for that wonderful contribution.
5: Manchester City, that they are under
3: Spending charges.
5: Yeah, spending charges. You don't date long overdue. You don't give credit. Now, make we know.
3: Waiting they saw.
5: Guilty or whether they did. However, you see, waiting Manchester City do this summer. They not spend just in their midfield.
3: Yes.
5: Midfield only.
3: You know, say during Guardiola time now, defensive mid only spend money. Now this one not corner now, defense midfield.
5: They don't spend about £300 million.
3: Yeah.
5: Bringing in Fernandez and
3: Elliot Ali Anderson. And now Ndiaye.
5: And they don't even sign. They have brought in Alan from Merit. They've brought in a whole lot of players to strengthen their squad.
3: And Buandi, the Moroccan guy.
5: I think Manchester City. Make me just talk and like they have spent even more than Chelsea this summer. Like if you check them out, they have spent close to £400 million. Like and it's like it's silent spending for the money they spend. Another thing is just I think wait till they give them luck for this summer one, I say they don't do sales. They don't do sales. And if you check
3: and players all come out too.
5: Yes, they don't sell Savio, they don't sell they don't sell John Stones, they don't sell Mamouche, they don't release whether on loan, whether permanent sales, they don't come up players for their squad. Now why? Bernardo Silva been on leave, Akanji been on leave permanently, and you know, say that kind of thing now, you don't bring down the pressure for their accounting books and all.
3: Yeah.
5: I believe that's the main reason that they've been able to spend this much. But I do believe that the FA look into those
3: their books
5: because you know the nice match see Chelsea now when we say like you know get as if you it's just the we hear when they do hearing or whatever they will mention Chelsea. No, I don't say that we know see but and they try to put down like when waiting everybody just come here now transfer ban. They don't see the investigation when they carry out in a waiting. But Manchester City you don't do this and just be like, see, they don't put them on that carpet. But if they talk, say, make you know they on that carpet, maybe they bring them out.
3: Yeah. So make we know it in the sub.
6: For me, I see, say, when I talk about the issue, maybe transparency when it comes to Manchester City. I mean, everything, the owner of Manchester City is big. I believe so. If they do the money, why do they pocket some
3: Yes.
6: Up to now, it's more than a year. I never hear anything. No ban, no fine. Lala has got the dog Everton Point.
3: Yes. Did not hear for a zone too?
6: Everton Point, they almost go relegation. Next thing, this is the dog Chelsea Point.
7: And then they will spend
3: Everton.
6: I don't have any problem with Manchester City spending.
3: But it's just.
6: My problem is their charges. Yeah. And they count that way on them, and then up to now, nothing has been done about it. If they have not come out to give any verdict, no fine, nothing. Because according to the story where we have in the years, Man City is supposed to get a point deduction, but they will not do anything. And now your coach don't go, they don't sign any player. I understand what Victor is saying. I think the EPL is not fair to other teams at all. I think maybe the EPL, they try to look at the team where they invest based more. Or the team where they get money from the money, yes, which is not good for football.
3: Yeah, which is not good for football. So you get this thing where we talk about yesterday, and I go like no opinion. So Enzo Maresca be choosing four main captain for Liverpool, for Manchester City, and Ruben Dias was the first team captain. Assistant captain was Haaland, followed by Gueye, and the fourth captain was Donnarumma. Now we ask this question: haven't Phil Foden reached the status quo to be Manchester City's assistant captain? Why will Enzo Maresca choose, even though same people won't put her Phil Foden as assistant, at least if we put him as third captain, he can carry Gueye and Donnarumma over Phil Foden. And Gueye, they just signed at this general. And we know that Gueye is a captain material already, but choosing Gueye and Donnarumma over Phil Foden, don't you think that it doesn't look good on the guy that someone that has served Manchester City for over how many years now?
6: Normally, me having the talk say, when we start to the watch football back in the days,
3: yes,
6: we see as captaincy, they give them to the oldest player in the squad. But as time evolved, the conductor say captaincy, some of those players will be older player in the squad. They don't get the spirit of captaincy to the top for pitch.
3: Yeah.
6: The likes of Reece James, which Chelsea done the first time to the talk. Like I say, person like Kante, no, if he be captain, say he know the talk. Normally, it is understandable, but like, we are not saying that Foden should be a captain.
3: Yes.
6: But we say at least Foden should be an assistant captain.
3: Yes,
6: at least if we try make sense, say him be assistant captain. Because the light of Ruben Dias has the quality to be a captain.
3: Mm.
6: Even the Gueye way you don't mention
3: captain
6: has
3: material.
6: The quality to be a captain. For Erling Haaland being an assistant captain, I don't to see that quality between Haaland and Foden. The big difference because for me, Foden is very, very aggressive for pitch. Now, okay. I watch him. He okay. Very aggressive. When they come in far, you see him. If he walk up to referee. And so, in fact, for me, Foden is even better pass Jim as the captain. No, if you
3: Foden know the two talk. So, like, reserves know the talk.
6: To talk. Foden the talk from inside pitch. At least Maresca supposed to put Foden as the assistant captain. Even see as back, I release their captain squad. I even see Yamal among the other and field captain.
3: Yamal,
6: yeah, he follows. So at least now, he didn't punish. Well, now something where at least Maresca supposed. Now all these small, small things they affect locker room. Exactly. Nobody they know. That thing feed the mega if you follow them feed the unfair because normally the guy they due to be Manchester City captain.
3: Yes, so the guy don't they do to be Manchester City captain. And as it be like this, yes, the game between Manchester City and the Coventry they already start. And 8 minutes into the game, and surprisingly, Taiwo Awoniyi be miss one-on-one like that. I just surprised I didn't take miss that one like that, but that's a very, very big surprise here. That was a one passing error will be happening between Manchester City players, but I think Kate and there, but you commit to score and there. Yes, ladies and gentlemen, as you sports from here, Radio International 103.5 FM. Make a go match another small break when we come back. Yes, so remember, so we still get feature we'll talk about Manchester United, still get their own game to play, and the Chelsea still get their own game to play. No get anywhere, as you sports from here, Radio International 103.5 FM. We come back.

0: All right, welcome back from that break. Now, see Sports Corner Unicorn Radio International 103.5. And yes, so it's raining goals in the Premier League right now. The match between Brighton versus Fulham, there Brighton versus Leeds, there is 1-0 in favor of Leeds. And the match between Fulham and Crystal Palace, yeah, they don't cancel Crystal Palace goal there. Now upside as Crystal Palace there, don't they lose to Fulham, as Fulham they win 1-0 for there. Yes, so as it be like this, match game day 3 is not waiting for anybody. Yes, and so it happened for there, and King. And Fulham there where they lead against Crystal Palace there, and now 1-0 now they happen for there. Joshua King now they score the goal there for Fulham there, and they lead the game 1-0, Crystal Palace 0. And also the match there between Brentford and Sunderland, the All-Stars 0-0, and the match between Manchester City versus Coventry, they still 0-0. Nottingham Forest versus Tottenham 0-0. Olivier Glasnard versus Ruperto Di Zerbi. So Nata, what do you think? Do you think Tottenham will start their winning ways with this Nottingham Forest, or do you think Nottingham Forest is coming there to press them down?
1: Well, they have rushed Nottingham Forest thus far this season. And if you say Tottenham supposed to win them, because to be very honest with you, Nottingham Forest, they know they really play convincing football, in my opinion.
0: Okay.
1: Since this season don't start. And I believe say Tottenham, the two matches where they don't lose already, suppose don't open their eye, make them sit up.
0: Okay.
1: And I know they really blame them, say they lose those two matches. Of course, the team, they like overly new, and they try blame one or two things for there. And I believe, Tottenham actually will win this match. I believe Tottenham will win this match. And this could be Deserby's first Premier League win. I just believe I'm saying Tottenham will win this match.
0: Okay,
2: so it's actually a good thing, you know, to have a feeling that a particular team is going to win. But one thing, but now the role for the pitch will determine whether true that your feelings will come to pass, or you know, will come to pass. As for me, Tottenham has been a total disappointment so far. For me, they've been a total disappointment, because for a team that have really invested a lot in their squad, I think that I expected something better than what they are currently doing.
0: Okay.
2: But that notwithstanding, I feel that their game between
0: Nottingham Forest
2: with Nottingham Forest is not just going to be an easy game. It's not going to be an easy game, because Nottingham Forest, don't forget that they actually have a coach in person of Olivier Glasner, and we know who this man is. So just in case, maybe if the reason Nottingham Forest, if they think in that Nottingham Forest, they have a new coach now. So I feel that it's going to be an upset, and of course Nottingham Forest owned them, they bought the decent with. And if you're looking at the Premier League table, Nottingham Forest, you know, after their two games, they've already, they are, I think, a bit ahead of Tottenham, you know, by just I think 2 point difference, with 16 points, and Tottenham having 18 points. I look at Tottenham squad,
0: yes,
2: and I'm beginning to wonder all these players where they signed, where those players did, where they really did, because I've looked at the lineup, and I still feel that, you know, the coach, like Roberto Di Zerbi, is still trying to do some kind of experimentation, you know, mixing the new players with some of the old ones, of course. But you know, I'm not really that convinced with the squad that I am actually seeing there. And at the end of the day, trust me, as much as Nata have said that Tottenham should be their first winning game, and actually, you know, want to object with that, I think it's going to be a tough one for Tottenham. I think at the end of the day, I will want to settle for a draw in this game.
3: Tottenham are not really making the right signing. It's not about buying players. Yes, it's not about buying players.
2: But most of the players that they have signed, I think one of the things that we've always been talking about is selling a player that is Premier League that has a, that is Premier League proven, yeah, has a Premier League experience.
3: I know,
2: and that is what they have done so far.
3: It's what we have always been saying, Premier League proven. But we have seen players that have come from other leagues and then
0: they still prove themselves there.
3: Prove themselves, play well. For me, I feel like most of the signing that Tottenham has made for me. they are very funny signing.
0: Outrageous money.
3: Yes, it's funny signing that will not really make difference at the end of the day. It's very, very disappointing their last two games after all the signing. And for a team like Tottenham Hotspur and with the kind of coach we didn't get, and after the last Premier League campaign, escaping relegation, we think they could come up this season. I didn't even have to win the way Chelsea with the, they win with a 4-3. At least a win is a win, but losing 2-0, 3-0 is something that we have.
0: It's questionable.
3: It doesn't really make sense. And seriously, like I said, this should be their first win, but like it's not going to be easy. Tottenham fans are not going to stand and back down and look at them. Don't be surprised if you see Tottenham losing today again. It's going to be a very big game for them.
0: Gonna laugh.
3: Losing is a mentality. The more you lose, the more you are liable to lose. So they need to win games. They need to pick up themselves from this game. And also, this game could be very difficult for them because Nottingham Forest has a good coach, Oliver Glasner. He's a very, very good coach.
0: Very small man.
3: Even himself, himself, now good coach, but. I know really think that Tottenham will find that game very easy.
0: Yes, so nobody said Tottenham will find that game very easy. And yes, for the other side of the league, German Bundesliga, Borussia Mönchengladbach, the pipe, Everberg 2-1 there, and Bayer Leverkusen there, the pipe Union Berlin 2-0, and Hoffenheim, they give them back-to-back there, Dortmund, and so Dortmund, they lose 1-0, and Pardon Born here, they lose 1-0 to Feinburg. Werder Bremen there, they win 1-0 against RB Leipzig. And the match between Schalke and Bayern Munich could soon start. And for the Italian Serie A, Fiorentina versus Torino. Fiorentina then they flop Torino there 1-0. And for the championship side, Sheffield United, they draw 1-1 with Norwich. West Brom versus Watford, 2-0. West Ham, they win. Derby 1-0 there. Swansea versus Wrexham coming your way by the hour of 8 o'clock. Ladies and gentlemen, game of the weekend, Super Sunday, here for you. In a premium style, Everton versus Manchester United, Arsenal versus Chelsea. Can your weekend not get any sweeter? This one, arrange your popcorn from premium to premium. You know that's some way they talk, say premium or nothing. Now waiting this weekend, they bring come your way. From Everton versus Manchester United, we will come see Chelsea, Arsenal versus Chelsea. Manchester United will be traveling to Liverpool to meet the Merseyside club there. As Chelsea will be taking a short trip. Yeah, so you just like say, you dey trek from here to a rock, or you dey trek from here to Rich Maria, or you just enter 200 naira. They will be going to the north side of London as Chelsea will be going to meet their North London rivals, Arsenal, for another wonderful North London derby there. Yes, it's going to be the second London derby. Okay, the third London derby match of the season. As Crystal Palace versus Swarm is already ongoing there. Yes, so now waiting to happen this weekend be this. So first of all, we can talk about Everton versus Manchester United. So gentlemen, what is your comment versus Everton versus Manchester United?
3: Normally, Man United, if to say they don't win their last game, they were going to be like, say, get a CB. But from their last, judging from Manchester United last game, they played very well. And you see, Bruno Fernandes scored a trick in that game. Everton this season, Everton normally in a stubborn team where they always give people tough time.
0: Yeah.
3: The game could be very tough, but if you say Man United will go away with 3 points from that game.
0: Man United will go away with 3 points from that game. So, Nata, what do you think about the game?
1: It's going to be very hard for Manchester United. I need to be very frank. I know they see Manchester United win Everton for Goodison Park there.
0: You go
1: show me see both teams go fit like
0: hold themselves edge to edge.
1: But I don't see Manchester United going on with the 3 points. Probably they can pick up a draw in the match.
0: Okay.
1: They just lose at once.
0: Okay, so Kata, what do you think about this game, Everton versus Manchester United?
2: Manchester United first game against
0: Hull City
2: was not an impressive one.
0: Mm.
2: The second game against Ipswich Town, even though Ipswich Town was not a convincing one in terms of performance, but they managed to pull a strong result, and of course scored I think the highest goal that was actually being scored in Premier League
0: that
2: very weekend. Against Everton, I'm not going to lie, Everton have always been a strong O, and currently I think I rate them as one of the most defensive side in the Premier League when it comes to defense. They have it, and for Manchester United, you know, to win a team like this, you must really be ready, you know, to make lots of attempts. And now the question is, Manchester United, are they ready to make that attempt? Yes, they are ready. I heard when Nata said that he's not seeing Manchester United winning. Yes, you don't need to see Manchester United winning because, you just like I said earlier, this weekend yourself, you will not be able to relate to what winning is all about.
0: Mm.
2: So you should not have to see Manchester United winning.
0: Yeah.
2: But asking me, I think Manchester United is going to win Everton in this game. Though we should not be expecting. I know say Manchester United, based on said, they don't score 5 goals last time. Everybody don't expect say they would score like that. We should not be expecting them to score much goals. I think maybe one or two goals will be enough, you know, to call it a wrap in that very game. But at the end of the day, apart from the fact that I am rooting for Manchester United to win the game, I see Manchester United winning that game.
0: Yes, so you see Manchester United winning that game, and already as it is obvious, they don't put one there for our color like this. Yes, so Manchester City don't put one there for the game. They are in the 27 minutes. Manchester City rather don't already win. Then they win the game, they go 1-0 from Erling Haaland. Yes, Erling Haaland don't put one there for their Colo. Yes, congratulations to them. They are, what a wonderful goal from the striker. They normally would always expect say Haaland they always turn up, and he already turn up there for them. Yes, ladies and gentlemen, a sports corner Unicorn Radio International 103.5. And yes, moving on to another game. Yes, another game there will go make everybody weekend there. Arsenal versus Chelsea, where they happen this weekend. So already happened this weekend by the hour of 4:30 tomorrow. So, Catalisa, what do you take for this game, Arsenal versus Chelsea?
2: Yeah, Arsenal versus Chelsea. My take on the game, it's not going to be one which a lot of persons are going to like. Starting from this studio, get few persons. Yes, get persons going to like my point, but my point is my point, and I will say my point just the way it is. Two games so far for Chelsea, they have won two games.
0: Yes.
2: Two games so far for Arsenal in the Premier League, they have won the two games. If you asked me between Arsenal and Chelsea, which of these two teams have actually faced a stronger side, I will say that both of them has actually been equal.
0: I've been equal
2: based on the two games that they have played so far.
0: Okay.
2: The strongest side that for me in their two games that they played, the strongest side that they faced for me was actually Brighton.
0: Okay.
2: And for Arsenal, the strongest side that they met was actually Aston Villa. Just as Chelsea were able to pull a win against Brighton,
0: yes,
2: Arsenal also were able to pull a win against Aston Villa.
0: All right.
2: And now, what I'm actually making reference back to this game now is that we need to, you know, draw some. We have to, you know, take out some points or some takes out of the games that actually happened against Chelsea, between Chelsea and Brighton. What actually went right and what actually went wrong? Because if Brighton, with the performance that they actually pulled out, Chelsea were still able to score goal, what did Chelsea do right and what did Chelsea not do right? And now, what Chelsea did right against Brighton, can they also use it against Arsenal? What they did not do right, can Arsenal use that, you know, against them? We looked at last game. Chelsea played a very wonderful game. They played a game whereby they were not relying on possession. They played a game whereby they were relying more on counter. Of course, that game they recorded, I think that was the lowest ball position that they have ever recorded in the Premier League, since 2004. Brighton won the show in terms terms of ball position, but at the end of the day, we're talking about results. And I feel also that as a person that if at all there was a more added, like you say, 10 minutes added to the game as of when it was 4-3, yeah. I feel that Brighton would have done a comeback. Probably, if not winning, it would have been a draw. But that has actually gone aside. Chelsea against Brighton, the midfield was porous. The defense also was porous. And I said it some time ago, Chelsea actually have a defender. So we cannot say Chelsea should sign defenders, they have the defenders already. But then, how do they use these defenders in order to make sure that they can actually, stop certain goals from coming in? Because I see a lot of Chelsea fans jubilating. Thank God, Sanchez don't go. We don't sign any Martinez. We forget that it's just like when you have a building. You have a building where trees surrounding the building, mm-hmm. and you have also a building that doesn't have trees surrounding the building. When a wild wind comes, that very building that doesn't have trees surrounding it will be the first one to collapse. Then meanwhile, the one that has trees surrounding it will might likely not collapse.
4: Why? Because
2: the wind comes, the tree are receiving the are receiving the wild wind. They do not allow those trees prevent that wild wind from getting to the building. Mm. So the same thing also is applicable in football.
4: Preach.
2: In as much as you have a good goalkeeper, yes, you also need solid defense. Mm. And if you do not have solid defense, having a good goalkeeper is more like not even having a goalkeeper at all. So if Chelsea defense is porous, then we should also know that Martinez, a World Cup winner, a proven goalkeeper, no go still do anything. His first game we saw some kind of goals that he considered, which normally I feel that it wasn't his best outing. It wasn't even a nice outing for him. But then we understand that it was progress in terms of the defense, which I believe that this guy Alonso is going to work on that. In terms of the midfield, yes, already I've said it that I feel that if there's any one thing that Chelsea are going to struggle with this season, or let me just say maybe for now, it's going to be the midfield, because currently now no more Enzo Fernandez. So that means you have to rely on the likes of Lavia, Rhys James, which they're trying to bring him onto the midfield. Mm. Lavia, Rhys James, and this other guy, I've actually forgotten his name. Baku, which we cannot even say that one is going to be a starter for the now. Yes. He's not going to be a starter for the now. And if we are using these guys, for me, Lavia was actually a fantastic player while he was at Southampton. But that guy, for me, they're reliable again for now. So it's someone that as in they play good, they play a god at back, because anything will make him sit down for floor. You don't feel me say till the season go end. I've actually seen it before. Mm. So it already means that this midfield, is questionable. On the Arsenal side, they have the defense.
4: They have the midfield.
2: The attack, you might want to question it a little bit. The attack for me, it's still not bad. You might want to question it because for me, they do not have they still do not have a proper .9, a number 9. Mm. But in terms of the wing, they have it. So if they have a good midfield, they have the defense now. We are now using this now we are now using it because one of the things that I felt killed their game against Aston Villa was because they did not have a .9.
4: They did not have a .9.
2: So if at the end of the day, you have Zulis, you have Saka, playing from the wing, who are they playing for? Mm. Kai Havertz, of course,
4: he's not a natural nine.
2: He has always been a replacement, which sometimes you do not expect him
4: number 9 vibes.
2: That's true.
4: Kai Havertz, number, that guy person, they say they really depend on, winger come cross or give me the pass. Even that number, one guy person, they say 1-2-1-2.
2: That's true.
4: At the end of the day, look, judging from these two sides, to be very honest, I see Arsenal, taking a win against Chelsea tomorrow. Though it's going to be a tough game for both teams, it's going to be their first tough game of the season. Two big teams, they
2: will
4: fight the same.
2: That one are true.
4: So I see Arsenal winning. Apologies to our Chelsea fans.
0: No. Point taken.
4: You know, tomorrow.
0: Yes.
4: Chelsea fans will start blaming.
0: Yes, so some Chelsea fans will start blaming. That one no go fit happen. You will come from that. That one no go fit happen. All right, 0809444-0589. The phone line to join the conversation this wonderful afternoon. Yes, Arsenal versus Chelsea. Who is winning the game? And how you think say the game will be? And the match between Brentford versus Sunderland 2-0-0. Brighton Leeds today win Brighton 1-0. And yes, Fulham versus Crystal Palace 1-1, and Manchester City still win 1-0 against Coventry, and Nottingham Forest still draw 0-0 with Tottenham. So, Natal, what do you think about this game will happen tomorrow? Arsenal versus Chelsea.
1: You know, see, Arsenal gets advantage past Chelsea. Arsenal gets advantage past Chelsea. Number one, Arsenal they play at home. Number two, Arsenal don't they used to themselves past Chelsea. You get Chelsea it's not an excuse, Sha. But if you look at Chelsea, I believe it's not an excuse. Arsenal don't. Arteta has been there for some time now, and Alonso is just new to the league,
0: yeah,
1: and to the players too. Even some players, maybe suggest they don't recruit, they never blend with Alonso's tactics and all of that. But the reverse is the case for Arsenal. That's why tomorrow, I think it's not going to be very easy for Chelsea, to be very honest. Yeah, Chelsea have a good attacking line. Yes, they are good attacking-wise, but I don't think Chelsea is going to be able to win Arsenal. I see that game actually ending in a draw, but I don't see Chelsea beating Arsenal tomorrow. I'm not also saying Chelsea will lose.
4: I
1: don't say Chelsea will draw the match. I see the match ending in a draw.
0: If
3: you do very convinced, Chelsea will lose, give Arsenal. It is punish. Anyway, it's a new coach, it's a new era. And like we have all said, what I've been saying since after the transfer window closed, I've been lamenting how Chelsea were unable to land
0: a midfielder,
3: then letting Enzo Fernandez go. I know Fernandez himself won't leave Chelsea if you're not giving him best, but I think Chelsea was supposed to land a solid midfield before letting Fernandez leave. The game against Arsenal tomorrow is going to be a tough game, a pressure one for Alonso. It's been a while Chelsea won Arsenal. I think for the period of 2-3 years now, Chelsea have not been able to grab a win against Arsenal. So it's a very big blow for Chelsea and for the coach that are coming in. Everybody wants to try to prove a point. In tomorrow game, like we say, Lavia is not someone we can really rely on. Lavia, if you play tomorrow game, finish now. And last game, for
0: the season.
3: Yes. Because tomorrow game is going to be very, very stretched.
0: Stretchy. We're going to see competition from the midfield.
3: So,
0: and
3: tomorrow game is going to be very, very tough. I can't really know, but I feel Arsenal have an edge over Chelsea when it comes to this game because they have a balanced team already. We're talking about the team that is already balanced. You see Chelsea, Lacrosse is coming to Chelsea defense, but Chelsea is conceding 5 goals from 2 games. It's not really what... it's not really a good one for the team. Even though with the addition of Emi Martinez in the post, doesn't really mean that
0: it doesn't change anything.
3: Chelsea will not concede. I think the defense is yet to balance, and playing against a team like Arsenal that already understand themselves for the past 3 years, it's going to be difficult. If Chelsea pick up a win against Arsenal tomorrow, it's going to be very, very fantastic. It's going to be very, very difficult. For me, I give it to Arsenal, but the goal margin will not be much.
0: Yeah, the goal margin will not be much. Well, for me, tomorrow, if you get anything where Arsenal get edge over Chelsea for that game tomorrow, you see the midfield and the defense. Now, the only thing where I know, see Arsenal get past Chelsea tomorrow.
4: So if you have the midfield, have the defense, what else is there?
0: Now, the only thing that's why I'm coming, my land. But for the attack, I think the Juan Pedro and the Moga Rogers and Kupama, they never do this thing. they never
3: blend
0: well. But that will not stop Chelsea from not scoring. But the match tomorrow, I'm still going to say that the match is going to end a draw. That is my own prediction too.
2: Okay.
0: The match is going to end a draw. But should in case anybody win, Chelsea will pick the win. But my own normal prediction, that match is ending a draw tomorrow. And my scoreline for that match tomorrow is going to be 2-2.
4: I'm not actually an Arsenal fan.
0: But you're just...
4: I'm actually looking at, I've just looked at all the angles and I just feel that there's no two ways about it.
0: Okay.
4: If Arsenal were not serious against Aston Villa, they're going to be serious against Chelsea. If not for any other thing, but for the fact that
0: it's a London derby,
4: you know, your fellow,
0: one of your biggest rivals,
4: biggest rival, you want to prove the point in that very game. And I'm very, very, you know, skeptical
0: optimistic
4: of Chelsea's defense. I'm very, very skeptical of Chelsea's defense because anything that would make Arsenal, you know, get a goal for will be probably one goal or two. Then you just know that it's all over because when it comes to Arsenal defense, trust me, they have it and they can make sure that they defend their whole life to make sure you don't even get a goal.
0: We will see how.

0: second day where we go talk everything will happen this weekend. Thank you very much and we have a lovely weekend.
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I don't know. I think I'm kind of obsessed with this song. Recently, TikTok has been bringing some nice songs for us to listen to, and it has been actually sounding really great. This one, No Statements, and also Pink Blush. I don't know. I've just been, you know, jamming to those ones. Anyways, guys, time check is 6 minutes past the hour of six, and you know what time it is. This is the Weekend Vibes on Unique Radio International 103.5 FM. Welcome, guys, to the show. I missed you guys. Honestly, it feels like ages since we talked to you guys last. Meanwhile, it was just last week, so I'm just trying to be dramatic because I just love you guys that much. Welcome, guys. Welcome, welcome, welcome. How's your weekend doing? How are you enjoying the weekend? What's going on with you? I don't know. How's life been generally, honestly? Because I feel like sometimes you need to sit down and, you know, have this kind of very deep conversations, how your life is going, you know, reflecting and all of that. Because it's important. It's definitely important. I mean, we just finished, wrapped up 1 week, you know, work, school, and every other thing, the situation in the country and everything. Plus, it's a new month. So how are you guys doing? How are you coping? How has the new month been treating you guys? I mean, 2026 is almost over. I mean, we're in September already. The last time we were talking, I was just saying that I literally remember 31st night. That's the first night of last year, 2025, now transitioning into the new year. And 2026 is like literally over already, because this is September already, and it's just 3 more months for us to wrap up the year. It's crazy. It's honestly crazy, eh? But yeah, I feel like you still, even if you've not achieved anything, I remember, I know how everybody is always on the 1st of January, you know, everybody have written their goals, how they anticipate new things, new year, new me, wanting to achieve some really serious goals, you know, everything. Like, the new year just, you know, has a way of refreshing you, bringing you into the new year and all. But now we are already September, what have you achieved? Yes, 1 minute silence. What have we achieved? Some people must have achieved some of their goals and all. I feel like we should even talk about that. What have you achieved so far in the year? I mean, the year is almost running out. In fact, the year is running out already. Just 3 more months before we end 2026. How far have you come? What have you done? What have you achieved? Even no matter how small it is, it can be the smallest things. And sometimes you can't really blame yourself, because the situation of things could, you know, alter your plans for your life and everything. But it doesn't really matter. The biggest thing at the end of the day is that you are alive, well, in good health and all. Because so many people, we've lost so many people this year. Just last week, we lost Dolly Parton. That same day, we lost another actor. And I just read recently again, was it 2 or 3 days ago, another Disney star died. So we have, at least we are alive, and that's something to be grateful for, right? This is still the Weekend Vibes on Unique Radio International 103.5 FM. And yeah, it's your favorite baby girl, Idara. And I know that you'll be expecting Ike's voice, but where is he? He's unfortunately not here, unavoidably absent, because, you know, life happens sometimes, all right? You know how we do it on the Weekend Vibes, guys. We talk about music, we talk about entertainment, stories, and definitely movie reviews. And we have a whole show packed for you guys, and something is coming to you that we are going to be announcing later in the show. So stick around and find out, all right? And now we are going to be entering into our first segment, which we like to call the Spin My Rhythm segment. So you can send in your music request to 009-444-4058. You can send in your music request to that number via SMS and WhatsApp messages. Okay, today you can actually call. Yeah, if you want to, you know, you want us to speak. Let's exchange, let's converse. Yeah, free. You can call us 009-444-4058. And, you know, just place your request, because like I always say, your request, or
your request is my command, all right? You know, I'm here to, you know, serve you for this first segment. Spin My Rhythm segment, sending your music request, and we will play for you. Now, the song coming up is one by Ciara, and she calls it Level Up. Because you know what? We'll be leveling up this new year. Stay tuned, guys. We'll be right back.

0: Right there, we already falling off of the Oriade album, and I really, really, really love it. I feel like every day I'm discovering a new song on that album that I'm loving, and this one is a special one, honestly. I just love this one, Already Falling by Davido. It's such a beautiful song, honestly. But yeah, guys, this is still the Weekend Vibes on Unica Radio International 103.5 FM, people, and the small lines are still open for you to send in your music request to 009-4444-0585. You can call us on that number, send in a WhatsApp message or a text message if you must. All right, now let's get into our other segment, our next segment, which we like to call the Gist Hub. We'll be giving you all of the tea in the entertainment industry, because like I always say, the entertainment industry, there's no time that these people will not give us some form of drama, honestly. But yeah, we are here for it. I mean, drama is only sweet when you are not involved in it. All right, now let's get to first of all, let's talk about all of the good news that's happening. And this one is about famous Nollywood actor Rachel Okonkwo, you know, going back to her roots and doing good things, nice things for her people in Nkoli, yes. And, she went there, it was a carnival, Nkoli Mega Carnival, where she, you know, where they celebrate the community culture, love, and giving back to the community. And Rachel did not hold back, people. She went there, she gave gifts to widows, children, and all of that. Okay, we have a call right now. Let's take this one. 009-4444-0585. That's the number to send in your music request via WhatsApp or SMS, and you can also call us on that number. Now back to our story. So Rachel went out and did what she could do best, giving back to the community, women, children, widows, motherless people, the disabled too. I saw quite a number of videos and pictures where she donated crutches, walking sticks, food items to people in Nkoli, and it was such a beautiful sight to behold. She had so much fun dancing with the traditional dancers and just having fun. Literally, it was such a beautiful thing to see, and it just reminds me that no matter where you go in this life, do not forget where your real roots, where you really, really come from, because you don't know where you meet your people in future. You don't know where life is taking you, but somehow, you always have to remember your motherland, all right? And yeah, this is exactly what she did. She went and gave her people, helped them, and I'm sure that they are very, very grateful to her, because it's not every day you get to see things like this, all right? So you can still send in your music request to 009-4444-0585. You can send messages to WhatsApp, text messages, and also you can call us on that number. Hello, good evening.
1: Hello, good evening.
0: Hi, what's your name and where are you calling from?
1: My name is Okis, I'm calling from Calabar.
0: Okay. Okay. Do you want to play any music for you?
1: Lokidibe.
0: Okay, Lokidibe what?
1: Lokidibe.
0: And what's the name of the song now?
1: Any type of Lokidibe, please. Thank you.
0: Okay, we'll see what we can do about that. Thank you very much. 009-4444-0585. That's the number to send in your music request to. Now let's move to another story, and this one is the story of a woman in the U.S. I'm sure you guys have seen this story, all over the net, people talking about it home and abroad. It's really, really crazy. Now, this is a story about Lindsay Clancy, who murdered her three children. It's crazy, yeah. So, she was actually tried. It was her husband that actually reported her to the police, to the authorities, because he he went out to get some things. He was literally at home. And then he just took a few minutes to go out to go and get some things for the house. And by the time he came back, he found his children dead. And the mother was the one who, killed them. And now there's a whole trial, there's a whole case and everything. And then she was tried. And now there is what is really even disturbing the whole world is the fact that they called it a mistrial. And now they are back in court and now they gave her... now the whole case is now in her favor. Instead of her going to jail, they are, kind of supporting her and saying that, oh, it was postpartum. What do they call that thing? And I'm like, wait, excuse you. A woman killed 3 of her children. I understand that childbirth is a whole lot. It's a whole freaking lot. You have to go through emotions. You have to go through pain physically, emotionally, mentally. And then somebody kills 3 children. And you are, excusing her, pardoning her. See, it's just really crazy. A lot of people are on her side. And I don't know why. Because it's like, This situation in the world right now is crazy. Recently, there was last week there was a story of a man, a Nigerian man in the US that mistakenly that he slept off on the wheel, was a driver, and he slept off on the wheel and unfortunately caused an accident that took the life of one person, and he was sentenced to jail. Now that was a mistake, and now we are talking about somebody who intentionally killed 3 children. I'm not talking about just killing any random person. These are your children that you birthed, 3 children, and she was excused. Instead, now they are saying that, oh, it's a mental issue. She should go and, she should go through the right treatment and all of that. It's messed up. It is messed up. I don't know what you guys think about this. I don't know. Please. The whole thing is really, really confusing me, because why? How is this even possible that somebody can get away with the murder of 3 children? This was not self-defense. This was not a situation of, it was a mistake. She knew what she was doing, because there's no way you tell me that she didn't know what she was doing. Don't blame it on any hormones or anything. And people are out here supporting her and saying that, no. Anyways, let's get back to the music, because if I continue talking about this situation, I can run mad in this suite. 0094444058 0094444058. You can send in your music request to that number, and definitely we will play for you. So we have a message here. This, please, anytime you send me your message, send it with your name and your location. All right, don't just send me the message like, please, like, just throw it away in my face, please. All right. Now, this person requesting for Folded by Kelani and Heaven Baby by Ira Star. Definitely, we're going to be playing that for you. Another message. Hi, good evening. My name is Emmanuel. Please play Gratitude by Ashake. Coming right up, baby. And also, good evening. How was your day? My name is Esther. Thank you very much. I hardly ever have anybody ask me how my day was on the show. It's always me asking you guys, how are you? How are you doing? How was your week? How's your weekend going? Thank you so very much, Esther from 8 Miles. She said, can you play me Justin Bieber tribute and also play Burna Boy featuring Shakira, Die Die? Definitely, baby. I'm going to be playing all of your songs for you guys. So stay tuned and, enjoy the ones for you and you alone. All right? Heaven Baby by Arista and Zane coming up. Don't go anywhere. This is still the Weekend Vibes with me, Ida.

0: Welcome back to the show. Before we go to the music, I'm so sorry I had to cut you off, but remember I told you guys that there was something good, something nice coming to your areas, all right? I told you guys that there was good news for you guys, the kind of news that would leave you anticipating. So just stick around and find out, all right? I know you're itching to hear what it is. Well, you know what? Just stay tuned. Move closer to your radio set, and definitely you're going to enjoy this one. So just, you know, just chill.
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0: All right, we'll be seeing you guys there. Hopefully, you guys already heard all of the information. This one is Crack Up Comedy, and they are bringing a free comedy show to town with some of your favorites like DJ Sprada, MC Brown, Last Prophet, MC Bishop. And you know what? Admission is free. All you have to do is just call the numbers that were called out for you. In case you did not get it, it's 0916847946. I'll call that again. 0916847946, and the other number is 0006443974600646. 0006443974646. You can just call that number and, you know, secure a spot for yourself, because even though it's free, you have to reserve a seat, all right? 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And also www.africadiasporachannels.com. Do not forget that your admission is free, and it's on the 11th of September on Friday. So, a good way to start your weekend, all right? A very good way to start your weekend. Red Carpet is by 7 p.m. and the live show starts by 8 at Small Tent Calabar Municipal Garden. So you don't want to miss this one, all right? This is the weekend vibes, and we bring to you the best information, the best updates, you know, to help you start your weekend the right way. Now let's get back to the music request by you guys. All right, so this one is Kelani with Folded.

the way it is by Lucky Duvet, guys. And that was a music request. I've forgotten your name, honestly, but that was the guy that called, yeah. And I hope that this was the right choice because he told me to play anything by Lucky Duvet. All right, guys. This is still the Weekend Vibes on Yikari, your international 103.5 FM. And I've been playing you guys' requests, and it keeps coming in and coming in and coming in. I'm like, okay. Thank you guys for all of these requests. And I'm sorry to you, Esther. Are you sure that the song that you requested for is the correct name? Because I cannot find any tribute by Justin Bieber. But definitely, I'm going to be playing you Die Die by Burna Boy and Shakira, the official FIFA World Cup song. So stay tuned, guys, and you definitely, all of you that have requested for a song here, you are going to listen to it, you are going to play, because I'm going to be playing it for you. All right, now we have another we have more requests coming in. Hopefully I'm able to play it before the end of the show. Even if I can't play it before the end of the show, I'll play it when I end the show. All right, this one says, my name is Nakanda, resided in Calabar South. Please play me Love Don't Care by Davido. Love Don't Care by Davido or by Simi. You should be sending the right things, all right? Good evening, Ma. How are you doing today? Oh, I'm good, Miracle. How are you? My name is Miracle from Calabar, Calabar. Please pay me Blaze Faye, Money Pull Up, and also Davido featuring TX in Akupenda. Thanks. You're welcome. All right, guys. Another request, okay, from this time, Blessing. She says, I'm sorry for not writing my name. Oh, you have pardon, baby girl. Please play me Ha Ha by Cardi B. Cardi B, that's very risky, baby, but I will try and play for you, right? So this one is Die Die by Shakira and Burna Boy, the official FIFA World Cup song.

I'm like. For the very best in music, information, entertainment and education. 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

Nakupenda by TXC featuring Davido, Shude, Scott Mafuma, AI Shapo. See, the artists on this song are many, including Zlatan too. Yeah, guys. This is the Weekend Vibes on Indica Radio International 103.5 FM. And today has felt like all I did was just to, you know, grant you guys requests, your music requests. And it makes me happy, though, that you guys really want to listen to the songs and I'm playing, and I'm the one to play for you guys. And anyways, you guys are welcome, because I know that somewhere where you are, you're saying thank you. I know I'm not finished playing all of the songs because the requests came in with full force today. I don't know, but maybe the weather is causing something in the air, right? But yeah, guys, I just have to, you know, close the curtains at this point. Yeah, I'm not going to be giving any movie reviews today. I'll be giving you tomorrow, because time has been, you know, spent on requesting your granting your music request. So at this point, I'm going to have to say bye to you guys. Thank you guys for listening to the show. Thank you for all of your so many requests. And it was such an amazing time on the show here. Tomorrow, we'll be counting down the 10 biggest songs in the world. Yeah, in Nigeria and in the world at large. So you guys, you know how we do it here. You know, you come back here tomorrow, same time, by 6 p.m. to 7 p.m. on Unica Radio International, and we are going to have a blast. So, it's your favorite baby girl, Ida. Hopefully, maybe tomorrow, IK will be here, but any which way, the show is still going to go on. The show must go on. I hope you guys had fun, because I definitely did. And at this point, I'm going to say goodbye, and until tomorrow, do have a blessed weekend. Do have an enjoyable weekend. Today is Saturday, you know, go out, have fun. And yeah, do not forget the good news I brought to you here, Crack Up Comedy, free comedy show. And it's going to be happening on the 11th of September on Friday from 7 p.m. when the red carpet will start and the live show will start by 8 p.m. And if you can't be there physically, you can also watch live www.crackupcomedy.com and www.africas.com, all right? And you can also call the numbers so you know, save a seat for yourself, 0916847946 or 0064439746. And until tomorrow, I love you guys. Bye.

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0: truth, through the noise of religion, through the fog of opinion, through the confusion of our age. God has spoken, not in riddles, not in shadows, but in Christ. This is the truth simply put with Pav. Clear truth, sound doctrine, Christ revealed.
1: Welcome to the truth simply put with Pav. My name is Alexander Victor, they call me Pav, and this broadcast is dedicated to communicating the gospel clearly, the person of our Lord Jesus Christ and the realities we now have in him. It is so good to be back on your screens. Again, I can't wait to dive into what we have in store for you on today's broadcast. As always, drawn from the Bible, the word of his grace communicated to us without ambiguity. So you'll grab your Bible where you are watching me from, and here in the studio, you will hold yours as well, as is our custom, without any equivocation. And you will say, this is my Bible. I believe this book contains the word of truth. And by the help of the inspiring spirit, each time we rightly divide God's word, I believe I'm what it says I am. I can be what it says I can be. I will be what it says I will be. I will do what it says I will do. Today, I will be taught the word of his grace. So I boldly declare, my mind is alert, my heart is receptive. I am good ground for the word of God's grace. I receive instruction in righteousness to edify me and renew my mind. I am about to receive the indestructible, incorruptible, ever-living seed of the word of God. And I cannot be the same again. Amen. Please be seated and let us begin straight into it. In season one, we labored to understand the gospel. We started by establishing that the premise for the gospel is that God is. If there's no God, then everything that happens has no premise. We established that God is. We established what the gospel is. We established why humanity needed redemption, the necessity of sin, the justice of God, the power of the gospel. That's where we ended, the scope of that power, why humanity needed redemption, what Jesus accomplished, what his death settled, what his resurrection proved. Remember that? What his resurrection proved, what it means to be justified, what it means to be joined to Christ, what it means to be new creation, and what the invitation of the gospel truly is. But in this season, we're starting to look at not just mere gospel definitions, but we're starting to ask the question, what does the gospel believed build in the man who believes it? What does the gospel work in the man who has believed? So the gospel conversation never ends. Because the believer does not graduate from the gospel. The believer goes on to be established by the gospel. The last few episodes we looked at Romans 1:16. I am not ashamed of the gospel of Christ, for it is the power of God unto salvation for everyone who believes. Paul calls the gospel the power of God unto salvation. We have established that salvation, soteria, is not just a small word. It's not something you tackle at the altar call and then at Believers Foundation class. It's not merely an altar moment. And someday we'll talk about that, the mechanics by which a person receives new birth. Do you give your life to Christ or do you receive the life of Christ? He says, I am come that they may have, not I am come that they may give. We've established that the gospel includes rescue, forgiveness, preservation, justification, regeneration, adoption, union with Christ, preservation, transformation, inheritance, and even our final redemption, the redemption of our bodies. So the gospel doesn't just bring a man into the door. The gospel builds the man after he has entered. Doesn't just bring a man through the door, it builds a man after he has entered. And that's why I always maintain that the gospel must not just be preached to the sinner to be saved. The gospel must be taught to the saint to grow. The gospel is preached to the sinner to be saved, And then the gospel is taught to the saint to grow. You know, Paul gathered to him the elders of the church in Ephesus in Acts 20. And after he finished giving them all those admonitions, you know, he told them, I have not withheld anything from you that was profitable. Right? I've taught you the whole counsel of God. I've gone everywhere around among you preaching the kingdom of our Lord Jesus Christ, preaching the gospel of our Lord Jesus Christ. And then that's the same conversation that runs all the way to verse 32, when he now says, after having said all that, he tells them, I commend you to God and the word of his grace that's able to build you up. I probably may not have pointed out that to us here in church before, but it's important that the people Paul is saying, I commend you to God and the word of his grace, which is able to build you up, are elders. Not baby believers. Because you know how we know, Paul tells Timothy that whoever is going to be a deacon or a bishop cannot be a novice. It has to be someone who's grounded in the word. So for people to be presbyteros, they are grounded in the word to a certain degree. It was those people, Paul was saying, I commend you to God and the word of his grace that's able to build you up. Now, if it was a new believer's class, you'll understand, okay, you're a new believer, so I commend you to God. He's telling elders, commend you to God. The word of his grace is able to build you up and give you an inheritance among those who are being sanctified. So the gospel is preached to the sinner to become a saint. The gospel is taught to the saints to grow. It's the daily diet of the believer. So that's why this season begins with being established by the gospel. Now to him, Romans 6:25 says, who is able to establish you by my gospel, Paul says, and the preaching of Jesus Christ. To him who is able to establish you, to give you firm footing, by the same gospel by which you are saved. That's why we've always maintained that you're not saved by the gospel to be preserved by another message. You're saved by the gospel. You are preserved by the gospel by which you're saved. You are matured by the gospel by which you are saved, by which you are preserved. Same gospel. Someone say same gospel. Now many believers still continue to treat the gospel as an entry message. They hear, they believe, they enter, and they assume that we must move on to deeper things. And it's interesting how the things that we'll come to that in a bit. Because you know, deep things and shallow things are subjective when juxtaposed against scripture. You know, the things that we want to move on from, the things that we think do not matter, are the things that the writer of Hebrews calls first oracles. Elementary principles. So why are you in a hurry to move on from stuff you haven't even understood? You know, church councils are fighting over baptism. Denominations are built on divergence of views concerning baptisms. And the scripture calls baptism elementary principle. So when you're moving from this to teach things that scriptures have no reckoning with, that's where Christianity is. Eternal judgment. You mention things like the reality of what hell is versus the lake of fire, and Christians will take knives and cut themselves. And you want to explore portals and dimensions and realms. And the things the Bible calls elementary, we have no grasp on. Because we feel like we must move on from the gospel to deeper things. And that's why I said in the last broadcast, the deeper things are the simplicity, the understanding of the simplicity of Christ. A deep person is one who can articulate fluently the simplicity of Christ. That's a deep believer. To the deep believer, there are no mysteries. Because Paul says that this mystery was hidden before ages, but has been revealed. Christ is the end of mysteries. We'll come to that sometime in the broadcast. Stay with me. Nothing is deeper than Christ. It's an insult to the entire Godhead. But it pleased God that in him the fullness Go ahead, bodily should dwell. Nothing is deeper than Christ. Tell your neighbor, nothing is deeper than Christ. There is no maturity beyond the Son. The Son of God. There's no maturity above the Son of God. That we all come to the unity of the faith and unity of the knowledge of the Son of God to the perfect man. So who is the perfect man? The man who has come to the knowledge of the Son of God. What's the perfect church, the maturing church? The church that has come to the unity of the knowledge. In other words, we have united in how we see Christ. That's a deep church. A deep church is a church that has demystified the gospel. Not a church that has mystified Christianity. I'll try and say it again. A deep church is a church that has demystified the gospel, not a church that has mystified Christianity. Yes, sir. I marvel that you turn away so quickly. 2 Corinthians 11. From just as the serpent beguiled Eve, you have been turned away from the simplicity that is Christ. So sound teaching, sound doctrine establishes the simplicity that is Christ. That's how deep a believer gets. You can articulate Christ without batting an eyelid. You can articulate Christ without stumbling. That's a deep believer. That's a good believer. That's a believer that has believed well. There's no maturity beyond the Son. Paul says God establishes us according to the gospel. This means establishment for the believer is gospel work. It's not the work of another message. It's not the work of seven keys to success. We're beginning to get in now. You know, the broadcast is beginning to gather teeth. If you're following us, you know what I'm saying? We've taken time to lay the fundamentals. We're still laying the fundamentals, but it's beginning to get a little grittier than when we first began. Establishment is not left to principles. There's no human degree that can cause advancement from the believer in Christ. No human degree, no human field of endeavor, no human pursuit, no philosophical advancement can advance the believer in the cause of Christ. Yeah. He saves, he grows, he matures, he grows. It is God that works in you, both to will and to do, Philippians 2:13, of his own good pleasure. Establishment is gospel work. Is the gospel that establishes. You do not graduate from Christ. You grow up into him. You grow. Tell your neighbor, you grow up into him. Amen. The gospel is not baby food for spiritual infants. Let the young people handle the gospel. The gospel is the foundation for the whole life of the believer. I repeat, it's our daily diet. It's the foundation for the whole life of the believer. The believer is not established by fear. You know, fear God. Like, don't be careful how you come to him. You know, careful what he does to you. No, the gospel is premised on let us now come boldly. The gospel is premised on there is no fear in love, for perfect love cast out fear. The gospel is premised on he has not given us the spirit of fear, but of love, boldness, and of sound mind. That's the gospel. Not fear. Not pressure. We're not under pressure to perform. Therefore, there's no performance anxiety. I wonder how good, you know, this sacrifice is going to be. I wonder if God is going to be pleased with the song. I wonder if your heart is pure. It's only me that can be displeased with the quality of your song. And I have every right, for instance, as a senior pastor in a local church, I have every right to say this song was not nice. That doesn't mean God was not happy. Do you know what I'm saying? Because God doesn't necessarily hear soprano, alto, tenor. He hears one of two things. He perceives one of two things. A sweet smelling savor or a foul odor. And Jesus has ensured that if you're a believer, there's no foul odor. That leaves the business of scoring soprano, alto, and tenor to me. And I will score it. Because the person that is pleased with you in Christ

0: it. So I am now in the pleasure of God.
1: No pressure.
0: I am in the pleasure. No pressure. I'm not under pressure to perform. I can see Jessam getting lines. I could feel it. I could feel it. Ooh! Jot things down. No religious comparison.
1: Not established by religious comparisons.
0: And this is important. We're not established by condemnation dressed up as seriousness. Condemnation dressed up as spiritual seriousness. A while ago, I did a teaching in our church about humility and pride. So, you know, if I say that I'm under no condemnation, that's why whenever you go out to preach, one of the biggest obstacles to the gospel message is people refusing to admit that they're not sinners. Yes, sir. It's very strong. Yes, sir. Don't tell me if I leave my shop. Yes, sir. You tell me. But before you ask them, do you believe you're not a sinner? Before you ask them that, you ask them, do you believe in Jesus? They said yes. Yes, sir. They will tell you, I go to church. They won't tell you I'm a walker. They won't tell you, you know, I like seeing young people going out, you know.
2: Yeah, I've done it, yeah. There's nothing you're going through that we haven't gone through.
0: I like it, whatever you're saying. Whether I agree with it or not, the fact that you are young, you're out preaching is beautiful. I wish other people would do more like you. So you now think, okay, this conversation is going very well. Do you believe what Jesus did for you? Yes, I believe he died on the cross for my sins. He rose on the third day, you know. You know, he's in heaven. Do you believe that your sins are forgiven? Say, do you believe that you're not a sinner? Ah. No, you cannot say that. And all of a sudden, a conversation that was going so well tanks and goes south because somebody would not, because they believe that if I admit I'm not a sinner, I'm being proud. I'm saying, no, but there's a seriousness, there's a piousity that must come with salvation. No, that piousity only comes with Christianity. It does not come with salvation. Yeah. Choose your vice. Condemnation dressed as seriousness. No, the believer is established by the gospel and the preaching of Jesus Christ. That's Romans 16:25. Now, he who is able to establish you by the preaching, by the gospel and the preaching of Christ Jesus. So what does the gospel establish first? And someday I will probably take like 3 or so episodes at the very least to deal with this. The first thing the gospel establishes in the believer's consciousness is identity. Can somebody say identity?
3: Yes.
0: The gospel establishes the believer's standing. The believer's standing. Romans 5:1. Therefore, having been justified by faith, we have peace with God through Jesus Christ our Lord. We have peace. So the gospel doesn't just bring the believer into salvation. The gospel tells the believer where he now stands with God. It doesn't just bring you to salvation and leave you there. It brings you in and informs you what you have been brought into. And what position is available to you in what you have been brought into. Don't forget that scripture in Acts 20:32. Now to him who is able to establish you. Now sorry. I commend it to God rather. And to the word of his grace, which is able to build you up and give you an inheritance among those who have been sanctified. In my Father's house, there's a place for me. That is identity. That's identity. There is a place for me. In my Father's scheme of things. The gospel always informs you what you've been brought into. It informs you of your standing before God so you can come boldly. Before the believer can grow steadily, he must know that his standing before God is not hanging on mood or performance. It's not dependent on how God feels right now. What mood is God in? No. We have been justified by faith. We have peace. We're not trying to be justified. We're not hoping to be justified. We're not waiting to see if God will accept us. We have been justified. Say, we have been justified.
3: We have been justified.
0: The result is peace with God. Through Jesus Christ, our Lord. Peace with God is not a mood. It is the result of justification.

0: is the result of justification. Having been justified with God, we have peace. The believer doesn't stand before God on the strength of his performance, but on the strength of what Jesus has done. This is important because a man who is unsure of his standing will always struggle to grow. Because you don't know how to approach, when to approach, if you should approach, what you should say, what you should approach, how long you should stay if you approach, can you approach if you fail? What is the reception if you fail? Can you fail? Would you fail? You have failed. A man who is unsure of his standing will always struggle to grow. Now, so when standing is not established, correction feels like rejection. When standing is not established, weakness feels like failure. Meanwhile, the person who taught you grace will say, I will boast in my infirmities, that the power of God may rest upon me. For when I'm weak, then I am strong. That's the person that taught you the gospel. But you, the religion will make you feel like weakness is failure. Somebody said, the things I want to do, I find myself not doing. The things I don't want to do, I find myself doing. But thanks be to God for raising this incredible gift. And that's the person that taught you the gospel. And you, who is a student of the gospel, will withdraw on account of weakness. Because that's what religion does. It makes a weakness into a failure. You're not a failure because you have a weakness. When standing is not established, growth feels like a desperate attempt to qualify. When we tell you grow, you feel like, well, you know, it's because you're not enough. So you're trying to measure up to qualify. That's what happens when you have not established your standing in Christ. It's like a son in his father's house being offended because he was told by somebody else, by an instructor, to go wash his hands. I feel like by going to wash your hands in your father's house because an instructor told you have lost your standing, it's because you're not sure who you are in the first place. Because you can finish washing your hands right now and tell the instructor to sit down. It's standing. It doesn't diminish you. Are you getting this? When standing is not established, obedience becomes currency. Becomes what you do to get something from God. What you do to exchange something from God. When standing is not established, discipline becomes fear-driven. You're afraid of being chastised. Being afraid of being pulled off. Because every time you're corrected, you feel like your standing has been questioned. And not, they don't love me anymore. That's why they told me off. So when you're corrected, you withdraw. Or you're afraid when you are summoned. When you should be, if you have good standing, you should be happy to be summoned because you're about to be helped, even if it bruises you in that moment. But when the gospel establishes your standing, correction becomes training. Weakness is addressed without condemnation. There's no judgment here. There's therefore now no condemnation. Growth becomes healthy. Obedience becomes fruit. And discipline becomes fatherly instruction. So once standing is established, grace must be properly understood. And we'll talk about that again subsequently in the next broadcast. Because the grace that saves the believer, the grace is also the grace that trains the believer. I'll show you that, I think, in the next broadcast. Grace is pedagogy. It's a training method. It's God's training methodology for equipping and raising the believer. The believer who is not assured will not grow properly. Every weakness will feel like failure. Every correction will sound like condemnation. Every trial will feel like punishment. But justification gives the believer peace with God. Are you following this?
1: Yeah.
0: That's where grace comes in. Grace kills boasting. Somebody say grace kills boasting.
1: Grace
0: removes self-righteousness. And this one is important. Grace ends the illusion that man can stand before God by his own effort. It ends, it buries that illusion that you can stand before God by your own effort. Grace does not only save, it trains. Titus 2, 11 to 12. For the grace of God that brings salvation has appeared to all men. Pedagogy. Not just methodology, the study of training methods and how to apply them to get the desired outcome in the intended student. That's pedagogy. It's not just methodology. Methodology is just a pattern. But the study of how you even arrive at those patterns is pedagogy. And That's God. That's grace. Grace is the encapsulation of God's teaching methodology for the growing and the maturity of the believer. So if you despise teaching, there's grace that will not flow to you. Because in teaching is God's grace flowing to you, teaching that denying ungodly lusts. We have to move. Grace is not just pardon. Grace, the believer is not trying to earn life. The believer has received life. Are you getting this? Now, in the next episode, we'll continue this. The gospel is not just the message that brings unbelievers into salvation. It's the truth that establishes the believers in the life they've received. It establishes identity. It establishes assurance. It establishes grace as the governing structure of God. It establishes a new way of living, aka the believer's conduct. We're not leaving the gospel behind. We're being built by it. So in this series in front of us, this second season, we'll examine what the gospel builds, the new creation life, righteousness without performance, sonship and the end of slavery, the spirit within, the renewed mind, grace and what holiness actually is, correction without condemnation, the word that builds the believer, the word, the power, the believer. The church as the people the gospel creates, church consciousness, good works without self-righteousness, and hope that carries us to the end. Now, the very next broadcast, same day, same time, same station, we'll start to explore what it means to be new creation. What exactly happened to the man who has believed the gospel? Was he merely forgiven? Was he merely improved? Or did God make him something altogether new in Christ? If any man be in Christ, is a new creation. Until next time, I beseech you by the mercies of God. Don't just remain in the shallows. Come into the deep and be established in the what? Simplicity that is the gospel of Christ. Until next time, that's the truth. Simply put, see you on the next one.
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